0: In sport, teenager Lamine Yamal scored on his first World Cup start as Spain responded to their goalless draw against Cape Verde with a 4-0 thumping of Saudi Arabia. And captain Ben Stokes and bowler Gus Atkinson will join up with the rest of England's cricketers for the deciding test against New Zealand. Both players were handed written warnings after breaching contractual obligations but have been recalled. That's the latest.
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4: From the Sky News Centre at 2. Donald Trump's given no reason why he's declared the Prime Minister's going to resign. He's wished Sir Keir Starmer well in a social media post, despite slating his immigration and energy policies. The Prime Minister's under growing pressure as potential challenger Andy Burnham returns to Parliament later. Voters in York have been asked if they want a leadership contest or a coronation.
5: This should be a proper contest. I don't believe you should ever hand something over. Not a political position that affects the country.
6: 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I don't think his ego will let him, so I think there will be a proper contest.
7: Probably hand it over to Andy Burnham.
8: Yes, we do need a new Prime Minister.
9: Should it be Andy Burnham?
8: No comment.
4: A four-day amber weather warning for extreme heat has begun. Forecasts suggest temperatures could reach 38 degrees Celsius in parts of England this week. Iran's armed forces say they're ready to respond to threats from Donald Trump. It's after the US president warned that bombing would start up again if they didn't rein in Iranian-backed Lebanon-based Hezbollah. 120,000 officers in England and Wales have now received training to help investigate non-contact sexual offences. These include crimes such as voyeurism and intimate self-touching in public, which experts believe can be a precursor to more serious offending. Detective Chief Superintendent Jamie Daniels is from the College of Policing.
10: Sometimes these offences aren't considered as serious as contact sexual offending. But what we have found through research and that has been driven through this training is that these offences can lead to further offending and that can sometimes be contact offending. And in their own right, the pattern and the severity is important.
4: Teenager Lamine Yamal scored on his first World Cup start as Spain responded to their goalless draw against Cape Verde with a 4-0 thumping of Saudi Arabia. Iran are still unbeaten after they held 10-man Belgium 0-0. And captain Ben Stokes and bowler Gus Atkinson will join up with the rest of England's cricketers for the deciding test against New Zealand. Both players were handed written warnings after breaching contractual obligations but have been recalled. And that's the latest.
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There's a knock at the door. 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
2: From the Sky News Centre at 3, Sir Keir Starmer's supporters in Parliament insist he should carry on, despite growing pressure on him to quit. Likely challenger Andy Burnham returns to Parliament later. Labour MP Samantha Niblett insists the Prime Minister should stay put.
3: He has steered a ship through choppy times, both in getting us to the point of being electable, then since being in power. That's not to say that we haven't made some mistakes and judgment of errors, but in the main, the things that we are delivering for the country are now going to be felt this year, and that is being done with Keir Starmer at the helm.
2: An amber extreme heat warnings come into force across central and southern England and some of Wales. Temperatures could reach 38 degrees later this week in places. During May's heatwave, 19 people died after getting into difficulty in cold water. Carl Gibbons from Greater Manchester Fire and Rescue Service has this advice.
4: You may well come across somebody who's got into difficulties. What we don't want you to do is enter water yourself and try and rescue that person. Call 999 for the emergency services. Get them down to do the rescue. Ask the person to float, that means lying on your back, arms spread wide, head up.
2: The family of the train driver killed in Friday's rail collision near Bedford say they're devastated at losing him. Sean Burton, who was 60, died after the crash between two services bound for London, in which 100 people were injured. Qatar and Pakistan say encouraging progress has been made in talks towards lasting peace between the US and Iran. They've announced a goal of reaching a final deal over the next 2 months. Teenager Lamine Yamal scored on his first World Cup start as Spain responded to their goalless draw against Cape Verde with a 4-0 thumping of Saudi Arabia. Iran remain unbeaten after they held 10-man Belgium 0-0. And Serena Williams will make a return to singles tennis at Wimbledon after being handed the final wild card in the women's main draw. The seven-time champion was due to be back at the All England Club for the first time in 4 years after a doubles card with Venus. And that's the latest.
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4: From the Sky News Centre at 4. There's intense pressure on Sir Keir Starmer after he spent the weekend contemplating his political future. Donald Trump's already unhelpfully waded in, saying he's going to resign without offering any evidence to back that up. On Friday, hours after Andy Burnham's win in the Makerfield by-election, the Prime Minister vowed to carry on.
5: Well, there isn't a leadership contest at the moment, but as I've said on many, many occasions, I don't think that's a good thing for the country. But if there is a contest, just to be clear with you, then yes, I will run, I will stand. And I've said repeatedly, I'm not going to walk away from that.
4: An amber weather warning's in place until Thursday. Forecasters are warning it could get up to 38 degrees Celsius in some areas. And it's thought we could see the hottest June temperature ever. Qatar and Pakistan say encouraging progress has been made in talks towards lasting peace between the US and Iran. They've announced a goal of reaching a final deal over the next 2 months. Former Pentagon official Adam Clements thinks other nations will have to become involved for a permanent settlement.
6: That's what the US will have to use. I think it'll be forced to use in some ways some of its Gulf allies, some of its European allies as well, from a military standpoint, from a political pressure standpoint.
4: The train driver killed in Friday's rail collision near Bedford has been named as Sean Burton. The family of the 60-year-old say they're devastated. 9 people are still in a critical condition in hospital. Teenager Lamine Yamal scored on his first World Cup start as Spain responded to their goalless draw against Cape Verde with a 4-0 thumping of Saudi Arabia. Iran, meanwhile, remain unbeaten after they held 10-man Belgium 0-0. And England forward Ollie Watkins says managing the fitness of the likes of Bukayo Saka will be key for the latter stages of the World Cup. The Arsenal winger continues to recover from an Achilles injury going into tomorrow's second game against Ghana. And that's the latest.
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We'll have our featured artist or album, and we'll also have The Epic, as well as Then and Now, a tune from an artist from way back in the day and one from nowadays. Yeah, running down a dream. It's also the weekly journey through seven decades of rock. If you thought rock was all racket and noise, then do try listening to The Rock Show, only here on Erewash Sound every Tuesday between 7 and 9.

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6: From the Sky News Centre at 5. On the day Andy Burnham returns to Westminster, there are growing signs Sir Keir Starmer is on the brink of resigning. The Prime Minister's spent the weekend with his family mulling over his political future. On Friday, he insisted he would stand in any political leadership contest. But our Deputy Political Editor Sam Coates, who's in Downing Street, says things have moved on.
7: I now understand people here in Westminster believe that Keir Starmer will accept that he needs to be part of an orderly transition. That means a deliberate and determined handover of power either before or more likely just after the summer recess.
6: There are fresh warnings about swimming in cold water as the second heatwave in weeks hits parts of the UK. An amber extreme warning is in force, and there could be highs of 38 degrees across parts of central and southern England and some of Wales. Inspector Isabel Hunt is from the Northwest Underwater Search Unit.
8: I know it can be tempting to get in and swim, but just be aware of cold water shock and unforeseen dangers, so fast flowing water. You could be a really strong swimmer, but cold water shock impacts everyone.
6: The latest round of talks aiming to secure peace between the US and Iran have finished in Switzerland. Qatar and Pakistan, who've been mediating, say there's a goal of reaching a final deal within 60 days. Woucher has said sorry for a promotional email appearing to mock a crocodile attack at a zoo in Cambridgeshire. A three-year-old boy is in a critical condition in hospital. The website says the wording was unacceptable. An extra 3,000 unannounced Ofsted visits to England's nurseries are due to take place each year. The numbers are tripling of inspections on the 12 months to April 2025. And Captain Ben Stokes and bowler Gus Atkinson will join up with the rest of England's cricketers for the deciding test against New Zealand. Both players were handed written warnings for breaking contractual obligations. And that's the latest.
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4: From the Sky News Centre at 6. Andy Burnham will be sworn in as MP later, as the Prime Minister spent the weekend considering his political future. It's understood four of Sir Keir Starmer's top ministers have called on him to resign, with reports an announcement could come today. Allies of the former Greater Manchester Mayor claim he hopes to be in Downing Street by September. Labour MP Luke Charters wants any transition to be smooth.
5: We're facing reform now. They're our main opposition. I call for the Prime Minister to reflect on that. He should take a step back, calmly, in a dignified manner, so that all of us as a party and then the country with us can take a step forward.
4: An extreme and amber heat warnings taken effect for much of Wales, east and southeast of England and the Midlands. Forecasters think June's temperature record could be broken this week, with predicted highs of up to 38 degrees Celsius. Landlords in England now face fines of up to £7,000 if they fail to fix things like damp and mould. Councils have new powers to tackle unsafe rentals. Iran peace talks have concluded in Switzerland. In a joint statement, Qatar and Pakistan say encouraging progress has been made, with both Tehran and the US participating. In sport, Mo Salah has scored his first goal at the World Cup for Egypt, while Iran and Cape Verde remain on course to progress to the last 32. Joe Rawson reports from Boston in the US.
6: Iran are up against many off-field challenges at this tournament due to the war, but remain in a good position to qualify after their goalless draw with Belgium. In the same group, Mo Salah got his first goal as Egypt secured a first ever World Cup victory, beating New Zealand 3-1. Cape Verde's fairy tale continued with a 2-2 draw with Uruguay, and Spain thrashed Saudi Arabia 4-0.
4: And Krispy Kreme's recalled a World Cup themed donut over an undeclared allergen. Certain batches made in Peterborough, with a best before of yesterday or today, may contain hazelnuts, but we're told the recall's a precaution. The affected Pitch Perfect products are also stocked in stores in Leicester. That's the latest.
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0: 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Generally speaking, 80s that you hardly ever hear on the wireless, if at all, and we'll throw the old familiar one in every now and again, just to keep the old span of attention going. 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We'll have a featured artist or a featured album, and also we shall be entering the 12-inch zone. All I want to do is see you. That's Alternative 80s, it's every Monday between 7 and 9, only here on Erewash Sound.
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0: Are you a or do you just like P-I-S-C-O. 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
5: From the Sky News Centre at 7. Andy Burnham will be sworn in as an MP later as Sir Keir Starmer's political future remains in doubt. Donald Trump claims the Prime Minister is resigning but didn't provide any proof, though it's understood four cabinet ministers, including the Foreign Secretary, want him to go. Labour MP Perrin Moon's not happy with some of his colleagues who think the ex-Greater Manchester Mayor is the right fit for PM.
6: I find it bizarre that we're in a position now where colleagues think a completely untried, untested new MP can waltz into number 10. I find that bizarre, to say the least.
5: A four-day amber weather warning for extreme heat's taken effect, with temperatures predicted to reach 38 degrees Celsius this week. It's in place until Thursday, with large parts of England and Wales covered. Peace talks between the US and Iran have ended in Switzerland. Mediators from Qatar and Pakistan say there's been encouraging progress. 120,000 officers in England and Wales have now received training to help investigate non-contact sexual offences. These include crimes such as voyeurism, which experts believe can be a precursor to more serious offending. Detective Chief Superintendent Jamie Daniels is from the College of Policing.
7: Sometimes these offences aren't considered as serious as contact sexual offending. But what we have found through research and that has been driven through this training is that these offences can lead to further offending and that can sometimes be contact offending. And in their own right, the pattern and the severity is important.
5: An extra 3,000 unannounced Ofsted visits to England's nurseries are due to take place each year. The Department for Education says it hopes the change will ensure any safety risks are spotted earlier. And at the World Cup, Mo Salah scored as Egypt came from behind to beat New Zealand 3-1 for a first ever win at the tournament. Iran got a goalless draw with Belgium. Spain thrashed Saudi Arabia 4-0, while Cape Verde caused another shock by drawing 2-2 with Uruguay. That's the latest. I'm AJ Walsh.
8: And to Erewash Sound, Hammy and Perry. An historic Erewash church is looking towards a new future and bringing more people inside. Officials at the prominent 150-year-old Christ Church Methodist in Derby Road, Long Eaton, are looking to divide worship space into separate community facilities and to sell the neighbouring Sunday school, which is underutilised and needs extensive repair. Planning documents submitted to Erewash Borough Council propose to bring in non-church groups at the site. Plans also reference what is described as the Borough Council maintained town clock. Erewash Walking Month 2026 is being hailed as a huge success by the Borough Council after a record number of people took part. 36 free guided walks and events were staged, which drew in 583 people from across the area, 33 up on last year, despite 9 fewer walks taking place. Health and Wellbeing Development Officer Rachel Scott said even more would have participated but were put off by showers on Sundays and sweltering temperatures on others. 80 of those who took part were entirely new to regular walking. The initiatives arranged for the month were designed for walkers of all abilities. And Erewash Sound presenter Steve Walton has picked up an award for a long-planned border installed at BBC Gardeners World Live. The border, named Returning to My Roots, was given a silver merit by judges at the Birmingham NEC event. 2026 marks gardener Steve's 25th year in horticulture, having been introduced to gardening after helping his late granddad when he learned that gardening isn't instant and that mistakes are part of learning. Upon being given the award, Steve described feeling really chuffed and that the whole process to prepare for his border had been amazing, and that he was looking forward to chatting about it with event visitors. There's more news online at erewashsound.com.
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8: After a cloudy but warm and humid night with rain at first, then drier conditions. Cloudy at first, becoming drier and brighter with sunny spells and feeling slightly cooler than of late with light and variable winds. After an overnight low of 16 Celsius, a daytime high of 24 Celsius, and the pollen will be very high.
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3: It's 4 minutes past seven. A very good morning to you and welcome along. It is a Monday. It's the 22nd of June and it's me, Paul Stacey, with the Erewash Sound Breakfast Show. Hope you're doing fine and well this morning. It is a gorgeous, dry, sunny start to the day today. Warm as well. Already 16 degrees Celsius here at Erewash Sound HQ in Cotmanay. Lots to come then on today's show. As it's a Monday, I've got a brand new record of the week for you. I've got the new single then still to come this morning from Alex Warren. We'll do that for you after 8 today. I'll be chatting to my guest Paul Smithhurst from the Manor Foundation after 8. Travelling the next 15, let's start with the Police.
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It's the Police. Every little thing she does is magic. Love music, love Erewash. We are underway then for a Monday morning. It's the 22nd of June, and it's me, Paul Stacey, with the Erewash Sound Breakfast Show. Hope you're doing fine and well this morning. It is a lovely start to the day today. Clear skies, sunshine, already very warm. It is 16 degrees Celsius here at Erewash Sound HQ in Cotmoney. But I do hope you're well. Hope you've had a great weekend, whatever it is you've been up to over the past couple of days. It's fair to say it's been a busy one then for me over the weekend, as it has been for the rest of the Erewash Sound team as well. That's because Saturday was the long-eating carnival. Did you manage to get yourself along there? Now, I know on Saturday, it kind of started out a bit hairy, didn't it? I woke up to rain. I felt a bit weird putting sun cream on Saturday morning, given the fact that it was raining outside. But it's like, no, this is not going to last. We're going to have some nice sunshine later. And you know what? We did. What a beautiful day. All starting off from the parade then of floats. A huge turnout of floats and walking parties for the parade from West Park. If you saw that around the town centre, an incredible spectacle during Saturday morning. That then returned to the park, and then the Erewash Sound team were there all throughout the afternoon. I was introducing things in the Carnival Committee Arena from the opening ceremony onwards. Even had a chance to try some Zumba as well on Saturday. And then over in the Erewash Sound Arena, supported by Dave on the technical team, we had Kirsty, we had Paul, we had Val, all helping out there, basically bringing a whole array of entertainment for you throughout the afternoon. So like I say, the weather absolutely did not disappoint. You just ignore the morning, it was all good by the time we got to the afternoon. Great turnout, and what a fabulous day on Saturday for the Long Eating Carnival. It's fair to say though, it's left me quite tired over the weekend, but it's been nice. Yesterday being Father's Day, got the chance to go and pop up to see my dad yesterday. Well, obviously went to see mum and dad, but you know, important stuff, Father's Day, to make sure, go and pay him a visit yesterday. So you know what, busy weekend, all been good, and here we are back once again for your Monday morning. And of course, if you want to drop me a line today, let me know what you've been up to, what you've got planned. 88 440 is my text number. Start your message with the word Erewash. You'll also find me at Erewash Sound on the socials. So what have we got on the show today then? Well, after 8 today, I'm going to be joined by my guest, Paul Smithhurst from the Manor Foundation, based at Ilkeston Town Football Club. We'll be finding out more about the charity and the work they do in the local community. Paul Smithhurst from the Manor Foundation with me after 8 today. Also as well, we have got our retro chart. This week we are heading back to 1980. I've got a brand new record of the week for you from Alex Warren, and of course all the latest news, sport and travel updates to get you on your way this morning. So first, check of the travel news in just a moment after music now from Teddy Swims. This is Mr. Know It All on the Erewash Sound Breakfast Show.

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0: It's 16 minutes past 7, time for an update to the travel news. On the M1 southbound, there is congestion around Junction 24A. On the A50, traffic slow moving from Junction 1 at Sawley heading out to the M1 at 24A. On the rails at Long Eaton, trains are not expected to run between Bedford and London St Pancras before the end of this week. That is following the accident on the line on Friday. So as expected, the 7:41 EMR service to London St Pancras has been cancelled. If you are making travel towards London, there are replacement buses in operation from Bedford. Alternative routes may be available depending on your ticket types. You can check the details at nationalrail.co.uk. At Ilkeston Station, trains are departing on time out of the station in the next hour. But that is what I have for the moment. If you can update me, any issues I'm not reporting, 88 440 is my text number. Start your message with the word Erewash, or you can pick up the phone, 0115 930 3450, as long as it is safe and legal to do so. More travel needs to come in around about half an hour's time. Now on Erewash Sound, this is the Lighthouse family and Lifted.

0: It's the Lighthouse family on the Erewash Sound Breakfast Show. It is a Monday morning. It's me, Paul, with you. Still to come then on today's show. After 8 o'clock today, I'm going to be joined by my guest, Paul Smithhurst from the Manor Foundation, which is based at Ilkeston Town Football Club. We'll be finding out about the work of the foundation. Paul Smithhurst is with me after 8. Also after 8, we've got a brand new record of the week for you today, one from Alex Warren. Before 7:30, we'll take a look at what's making the front pages of this morning's newspapers, right after a perfect song for the sunshine, Mungo Jerry, plays on the way for you next.
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Mungo Jerry and In the Summertime on Erewash Sound. Right then, music from Shannon to play in just a moment. First though, 7:28, and a look at what's making the front pages of this morning's newspapers. And the Times and the Daily Telegraph, they are reporting the newly elected MP for Makerfield in Greater Manchester, Andy Burnham, and his plans to be in number 10 by September. The Guardian leads with pressure on Sir Keir Starmer to resign, paving the way for that to happen, as does the Eye. Don and Dusted is the Sun's headline after the US president, seemingly with no inside knowledge, posted about the PM's departure online. The Daily Mirror's gone with game over. The Financial Times reports how the former Greater Manchester mayor could become Britain's seventh leader in the decade since Brexit. The Daily Express leads on Samuel Stride's claim that Brits must brace themselves for reckless tax rises and welfare spending if Andy Burnham becomes Prime Minister. Now rip up tax pledges, Labour left tell Burnham, is the splash for the Daily Mail. The Metro reports Labour MPs are at odds over Sir Keir Starmer's potential replacement as Prime Minister. And Cheers to England is on the front page of the Daily Star, with sitcom legend John Ratzenberger welcoming the Three Lions to Boston. That is how things are looking on the front pages of this morning's papers. As ever, if you've got any thoughts, any comments this morning, you can drop me an email via the website over at erewashsound.com. Right then, after 7:30, I'll recap the morning's main national news headlines and your sports stories too. First though, this is Shannon and Let the Music Play.

0: It's Shannon on the Erewash Sound Breakfast Show. It is a Monday morning with me, Paul, still to come. We'll check the travel news in the next 15 minutes and music from Roxette plays for you next.
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0: Latest news headlines at 7:34. We're expecting to hear the Prime Minister's decision on whether or not to resign today. Four cabinet ministers have told Sir Keir Starmer to go, as the man reportedly eyeing up the job, Andy Burnham, arrives in Westminster as a newly elected MP. Forecasters think June's temperature record could be broken this week, with highs of up to 38 degrees Celsius predicted. Amber extreme heat warnings are in effect until Thursday. Train passengers in and around Bedford are asked to only travel if it is absolutely necessary. Recovery work is underway after a crash on Friday, which killed driver Sean Burton. And Woucher has apologised and says it has no excuse for appearing to use a crocodile attack in Cambridgeshire for marketing purposes. A promo email makes reference to it while using the wording "snap up these deals."
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3: Teenager Yamin Lamal scored on his first World Cup start as Spain responded to their goalless draw against Cape Verde with a 4-0 thumping of Saudi Arabia. Iran remained unbeaten after they held 10-man Belgium 0-0. Meanwhile, England forward Ollie Watkins says managing the fitness of the likes of Bukayo Saka will be key for the latter stages of the tournament. The Arsenal winger continues to recover from an Achilles injury going into tomorrow's second game against Ghana. Watkins says Saka's talent is clear to see.
4: I've only played it with him a handful of times, but he's very unselfish, and you know, that's perfect as a striker, someone who's always looking for you. And I feel like he makes always the right decision as a footballer. Whenever he receives the ball, you know he's gonna always make the right decision, and I think that's the hardest thing to do in football.
3: Captain Ben Stokes and bowler Gus Atkinson will join up with the rest of England's cricketers for the deciding test against New Zealand. Both players were handed written warnings after breaching contractual obligations, but are recalled after missing the 253-run defeat at the Oval. And ECB disciplinary panel found the pair should not be blamed for violent conduct in a nightclub incident earlier this month. Meanwhile, West Indies cricketers are level on points with Group T leaders England in the Women's T20 World Cup after getting past Sri Lanka by 5 wickets. South Africa boosted their hopes of making the semi-finals by climbing to third in Group 1 with a 6-wicket victory over India. Serena Williams will make a return to singles tennis at Wimbledon after being handed the final wild card into the women's main draw. The 7-time champion was due to be back at the All England Club for the first time in 4 years after getting a doubles wild card with Sister Venus. Francisco Sorrentino can go into Wimbledon with confidence after becoming Queen's Club champion, the biggest title of his tennis career. The Argentinian fought back from a set down to get past 2024 winner Tommy Paul in just over 3 hours, the longest final of the London tournament's history. And American Wyndham Clark won golf's US Open for the second time after finishing just one shot clear of nearest challenger Sam Burns. The 2023 champion ended on 4 under par at Shinnecock Hills.
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0: Roxette, and it must have been love on the Erewash Sound Breakfast Show. I'd just like to say a very good morning to the team at AB Components Limited. They're on the Manor's Industrial Estate in Ilkeston. Now, AB Components, they are a member of the Erewash Sound 100 Club Business Directory. 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It is a Monday morning. It's me, Paul, with you. Still to come after 8 today, I'm going to be joined by my guest, Paul Smithhurst from the Manor Foundation at Ilkeston Town Football Club. We're finding out more about the work of the foundation. Paul Smithhurst with me after 8. Also after 8, I've got a brand new record of the week for you from Alex Warren. Before 8, we'll see what's happening on your doorstep in and around the local area. We'll check the latest travel news and get Miles Smith on next.
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0: It's 7.48, time for an update to the travel news. On the M1 southbound, there is congestion from Junction 25 down to Junction 24A. On the A50, it's slow moving from Junction 1 at Sawley out to the M1 at 24A. Bostock's Lane in Long Eaton, there's queues heading up to the M1 and A52 Island. Traffic is heavy along Petersham Road back to the Wilsthorpe Island. Nottingham Road in Long Eaton, that's looking busy, leaving the town centre from the Green out towards Station Road. Rushy Lane in Sandyacre, there are delays heading down towards the M1 and A52 Island. And Stanton Road in Ilkeston, that is slow, leaving the town centre from White Lion Square down to Little Hallam Hill. On the rails at Long Eaton, trains are not expected to run between Bedford and London St Pancras before the end of the week. That is following the accident on the line on Friday. On the boards at the moment, the 8:13 to Bedford, that is delayed, but the 8:41 to London St Pancras, that is cancelled. Now, it is rail replacement buses from Bedford. Alternative routes may be available depending on your ticket. You can check the latest for travel towards London at nationalrail.co.uk. On the rails at Ilkeston, trains departing on time in the next hour. That is what I have for the moment. If you can update me, any issues I'm not reporting, 88 440 is my text number. Start your message with the word Erewash, or you can pick up the phone 0115 930 3450, as long as it is safe and legal to do so. More travel news to come in around about half an hour's time. Now on Erewash Sound, this is Janet Jackson and Together Again.

It's Janet Jackson on the Erewash Sound Breakfast Show with Specsavers Eastwood, caring for your ears. Book your hearing assessment today with the team in store or call 0115 946 0450. Music on the way from Van Morrison in just a moment. First though, 7:54 on a look at what's happening on your doorstep in and around the local area. And the end of an era in Long Eaton. Sad times on Saturday then. Although I imagine it was a bittersweet day given a huge turnout on the marketplace in Long Eaton on Saturday. The PDSA in Long Eaton, they've been sharing a thank you and goodbye to everyone in the town as they opened and then closed for the final time in Long Eaton Town Centre on Saturday. So the charity shop then on the marketplace, they've been great supporters of us here at Erewash Sound. Very sorry to see you go, but I hope you had a wonderful last day celebrating on Carnival Day with everyone in the town. That's the team at the PDSA in Long Eaton, closing their doors for the final time, sharing that over on Facebook. Now, obviously, it was Carnival Day on Saturday in Long Eaton. Lots of people enjoying the day. Zoe Widowson on Facebook says she's still on a high after the Carnival. Long Eaton Carnival, they say, thank you for putting on such an amazing event. Everyone looked like they were having the time of their lives, and all the commitment from the volunteers is just incredible to keep the tradition going, and can't wait for next year. And I think that's a sentiment I've heard echoed by lots of people. Great to hear that from Zoe. And Aspire Wrestling on Facebook, they say they had a great day and a first time participating in the Carnival event. They say it was great to see so many new fans and hope to see everyone again very soon. So if you missed out on it, they're hoping to come back then for next time then. There was wrestling on the park as one of the many bits of entertainment you could have seen during the Long Eaton Carnival on Saturday afternoon. And the weather was very kind as well. Gorgeous sunshine throughout the afternoon. And we rounded it off with the fun dog show as well. It was great fun. I hope you had a fabulous time there. But great to see then the commitment of the volunteers who organised the Long Eaton Carnival being recognised as well, with people having such a wonderful day. We'd love to see your updates as well. Don't forget you can tag us into your post. We are at Erewash Sound on the socials. To the news at 8, it's Van Morrison.

0: It's Van Morrison and Brown Eyed Girl on the Erewash Sound Breakfast Show. It is, of course, a Monday morning. It's me, Paul, with you. Still to come on today's show, I'm going to be chatting to my guest, Paul Smithhurst from the Manor Foundation. We'll check the travel news in the next 15 minutes, and I've got a brand new record of the week from Alex Warren. All after the news headlines, the time's heading to 8 o'clock.
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8: From the Sky News Centre at 8. We're expecting to hear the Prime Minister's decision on whether or not to resign today. Four Cabinet Ministers, including the Foreign Secretary, have told Sir Keir Starmer to go. It comes as the man reportedly eyeing his job, Andy Burnham, is due to be sworn in as an MP later. Minister Baroness Jackie Smith says she doesn't know what the PM's decision is.
9: He's been thinking really hard about what is best for the country, as he has done, in fact, since he took over the leadership of the Labour Party and since he became Prime Minister. And, I trust him to make the right decision.
8: Forecasters think June's temperature record could be broken this week, with highs of up to 38 degrees Celsius predicted. Amber extreme heat warnings are in effect until Thursday. Rail passengers in and around Bedford are asked to only travel if it's absolutely necessary after a train crash on Friday. The line is expected to stay closed for the rest of the week. Scotland's First Minister John Swinney is planning to meet members of the Muslim community in Edinburgh today. It follows a series of attacks across the city on Friday night. At the World Cup, Liverpool legend Mo Salah scored as Egypt came from behind to beat New Zealand 3-1 for a first ever win at the tournament. He says the whole nation will be celebrating.
10: It's a great feeling for all of us. It's a great achievement. I said before, we just do our best in the tournament to make the people happy in Egypt, and I think they are right now, they are happy. And what happened today is a history for us as Egyptians.
8: With Iran holding Belgium to a goalless draw, Egypt are top of Group G with one game to play. In Group H, Spain thrashed Saudi Arabia 4-0, while Cape Verde caused another shock by drawing 2-2 with Uruguay. And Wouters apologised after appearing to use a crocodile attack in Cambridgeshire for marketing purposes. A promo email makes reference to it. They say the wording was unacceptable. It uses the phrase, snap up these deals. That's the latest. From the Sky News Centre, I'm AJ Walsh.
11: And to Erewash Sound, I'm Ian Perry. An historic Erewash church is looking towards a new future and bringing more people inside. Officials at the prominent 150-year-old Christ Church Methodist in Derby Road, Long Eaton, are looking to divide worship space into separate community facilities and to sell the neighbouring Sunday school, which is underutilised and needs extensive repair. Planning documents submitted to Erewash Borough Council propose to bring in non-church groups at the site. Plans also reference what is described as the Borough Council maintained town clock. Erewash Walking Month 2026 is being hailed as a huge success by the Borough Council after a record number of people took part. 36 free guided walks and events were staged, which drew in 583 people from across the area, 33 up on last year, despite 9 fewer walks taking place. Health and Wellbeing Development Officer Rachel Scott said even more would have participated, but were put off by showers on Sundays and sweltering temperatures on others. 80 of those who took part were entirely new to regular walking. The initiatives arranged for the month were designed for walkers of all abilities. And Erewash Sound presenter Steve Walton has picked up an award for a long-planned border installed at BBC Gardeners World Live. The border, named Returning to My Roots, was given a silver merit by judges at the Birmingham NEC event. 2026 marks gardener Steve's 25th year in horticulture, having been introduced to gardening after helping his late granddad when he learned that gardening isn't instant and that mistakes are part of learning. Upon being given the award, Steve described feeling really chuffed and that the whole process to prepare for his border had been amazing, and that he was looking forward to chatting about it with event visitors. There's more news online at erewashsound.com.
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11: After a cloudy but warm and humid night with rain at first, then drier conditions. Cloudy at first, becoming drier and brighter with sunny spells and feeling slightly cooler than of late with light and variable winds. After an overnight low of 16 Celsius, a daytime high of 24 Celsius and the pollen will be very high.
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0: It's 4 minutes past eight. A very good morning to you and welcome along. It is a Monday. It's the 22nd of June and it's me, Paul Stacey, with the Erewash Sound Breakfast Show. Hope you're doing fine and well this morning. Gorgeous sunny start of the day today. Already very warm as well. It is definitely dry. It is 18 degrees Celsius right now in Sawley. Lots to come on today's show. Our retro chart is back to 1980 after 9 o'clock today. During this hour, I'll be catching up with my guest, Paul Smithhurst from the Manor Foundation at Ilkeston Town Football Club. We're going to get a check of the latest travel news in the next 15 minutes, but let's start the hour with my brand new record of the week.
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taken from new album Wild Child, which is due in August. The American singer said that growing up, his dad used to call him Wild Child, so it's always had a special meaning for him, and he even has it tattooed on him too. Wild Child, Alex Warren then, that's the new single Passenger. It's available to download and to stream now. And as my record of the week, will of course play it again on tomorrow's Erewash Sound Breakfast Show. It is a Monday morning with me, Paul. Don't forget, if you want to drop me a line this morning, I would love to hear from you. I would love to give you a mention. 88 440, that's my text number. Start your message with the word Erewash. You can send me a WhatsApp to 0115 930 3450, and of course we're on the socials as well. We are there at Erewash Sound. Still to come then, very shortly we'll get a check of the latest travel news. First though, love music, love Erewash. This is Culture Club and Karma Chameleon on Erewash Sound.

0: It's Culture Club on the Erewash Sound Breakfast Show. It is a Monday morning with me, Paul. Music from the Jacksons to play in just a moment.
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0: It's 13 minutes past 8, an update of the travel news. On the M1 southbound, there's still congestion from Junction 25 down towards 24A. On the A50, traffic slow moving from Junction 1 at Sawley out to the M1 at 24A. Bostock's Lane in Long Eaton, there are queues heading up to the M1 and A52 Island. Nottingham Road in Long Eaton is busy leaving the town centre from the Green out towards Station Road. Stanton Road in Ilkeston, that is slow leaving the town centre from White Lion Square down to Little Hallam Hill. A610 heading Nottingham bound, there's congestion out to the M1 at Junction 26. And Dale Road in Spondon, there are delays both ways between the Otbrook Moor Lane Junction and Dale Road Park. On the rails at Long Eaton, trains are not expected to run between Bedford and London St Pancras before the end of this week. That is following the accident on the line on Friday. So trains then are terminating at Bedford. There are rail replacement buses. Your tickets may be able to be used on alternative routes. You can check the details of that at nationalrail.co.uk. But certainly on the boards for this morning, as you would expect, the 8:41 EMR service to London St Pancras, that has been cancelled. At Ilkeston, trains are on time in the next hour. That is what I have for the moment. If you can update me, 88440 is my text number. Start your message with the word Erewash, or you can pick up the phone, 0115 930 3450, as long as it's safe and legal to do so, and we'll get you more travel news in half an hour.

0: It's the Jacksons and ABC for a Monday morning on the Erewash Sound Breakfast Show. You know what? It is absolutely gorgeous and sunny this morning. And when I'm looking at the temperatures for this week, it's like, where's that come from? You know, you know, when we've just been spending, like, you know, weeks starting June at, like, whatever it was, like 14 degrees Celsius that we had or something a couple of weeks ago. And all of a sudden, we're on for a massive heat wave this week. So if you're not yet prepared for it, today it really is the calm before the storm. And when I say calm, this is calm of 28 degrees Celsius today. Temperatures this week then climbing to 33 to 35 and 37 over the next few days before we get some respite back around about 28 degrees on Friday. So do brace yourselves, make sure you're ready for the hot weather and do what you can to keep your place cool throughout, you know, because it is going to be definitely for Britain some very hot weather coming this week. Consider yourself warned about that one. I'm going to make sure I get some ice cubes in the freezer this evening to make sure we're lined up with lots of cold drinks. Music from the All Saints on the way for you next.
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It's All Saints and Pure Shores on the Erewash Sound Breakfast Show. Music from the weekend to come for you very shortly. Thursday, 26 minutes past 8, and a look at what's coming up on your doorstep in and around the local area. And not long to go then until the return of the Cossle Open Gardens and Village Fete. That's going to be taking place on Sunday the 5th of July. And for over 30 years, Cossle Open Gardens has been a village tradition. And this year, they are adding a Village Fete as well. So 12 beautiful gardens will be open and lots of stalls for you to go and explore as well. All takes place on Sunday the 5th of July between 12 and 4 in the afternoon. Always a great event. A lovely chance to go and explore the village of Cossle as well. You can find out lots more about that and lots of upcoming events on the What's On pages of our website over at erewashsound.com. Still to come, after 8:30, we will of course recap the morning's main national news headlines and your sports stories too. First though, love music, love Erewash. This is The Weeknd and Blinding Lights.

0: 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Now, Trade Carpets, they are a member of the Erewash Sound 100 Club Business Directory. 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It is a Monday morning with me, Paul, still to come. We'll check the travel news in the next 15 minutes, and music from Bon Jovi plays for you next.
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0: The latest news headlines at 8:31. We could hear today the Prime Minister's decision on whether or not to resign. While Andy Burnham is due to be sworn in as an MP later, allies of the former Greater Manchester Mayor claim he hopes to be in Downing Street by September. An extreme amber heat warning's in force for much of England and Wales. Forecasters think June's temperature record could be broken as it could hit highs of 38 degrees Celsius. Rail passengers in and around Bedford are asked only to travel if it's absolutely necessary after a train crash on Friday. An East Midlands Railway driver died, and 9 people among around 100 injured are in a critical condition. And Krispy Kreme has recalled a World Cup themed donut over an undeclared allergen. Certain batches may contain hazelnuts, but the chain insists the recall is a precaution.
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0: With the morning sports news now, here's Colin Besley.
3: Teenager Lamine Yamal scored on his first World Cup start as Spain responded to their goalless draw against Cape Verde with a 4-0 thumping of Saudi Arabia. Iran remained unbeaten after they held 10-man Belgium 0-0. Meanwhile, England forward Ollie Watkins says managing the fitness of the likes of Bukayo Saka will be key for the latter stages of the tournament. The Arsenal winger continues to recover from an Achilles injury going into tomorrow's second game against Ghana. Watkins says Saka's talent is clear to see.
4: I've only played it with him a handful of times, but he's very unselfish, and you know that's perfect as a striker, someone who's always looking for you. And I feel like he makes always the right decision as a footballer. Whenever he receives the ball, you know he's gonna always make the right decision, and I think that's the hardest thing to do in football.
3: Captain Ben Stokes and bowler Gus Atkinson will join up with the rest of England's cricketers for the deciding test against New Zealand. Both players were handed written warnings after breaching contractual obligations, but are recalled after missing the 253-run defeat at the Oval. An ECB disciplinary panel found the pair should not be blamed for violent conduct in a nightclub incident earlier this month. Meanwhile, West Indies cricketers are level on points with Group T leaders England in the Women's T20 World Cup after getting past Sri Lanka by 5 wickets. South Africa boosted their hopes of making the semi-finals by climbing to third in Group 1 with a 6-wicket victory over India. Serena Williams will make a return to singles tennis at Wimbledon after being handed the final wild card into the women's main draw. The 7-time champion was due to be back at the All England Club for the first time in 4 years after getting a doubles wild card with Sister Venus. Francisco Sorrentino can go into Wimbledon with confidence after becoming Queen's Club champion, the biggest title of his tennis career. The Argentinian fought back from a set down to get past 2024 winner Tommy Paul in just over 3 hours, the longest final of the London tournament's history. And American Wyndham Clark won golf's US Open for the second time after finishing just one shot clear of nearest challenger Sam Burns. The 2023 champion ended on 4-under par at Shinnecock Hills.
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0: Bon Jovi, You Give Love a Bad Name on the Erewash Sound Breakfast Show. It is a Monday morning with me, Paul. I tell you what, you just miss some incredible faffing going off here in the studio. And faff is just the right word. A fly had appeared in the studio. Now, just to put this into context, the studios here at Erewash Sound, these are boxes with no windows. We have air conditioning, which is wonderful at this time of the year. When you leave the studio, you're kind of like leaving into a sauna as you head out into our reception. However, if a fly gets in, there is nowhere for it to get out. And basically, just before the news came on, it just kept landing on my keyboard in front of me. So it's like, this needs to leave the studio. So we've moved it on one room, and this shenanigans is going to continue where we need to now go and get that faffed out into reception so we can then get it out the door and out the front. You know what? Trying to get rid of flies, I didn't think that would be part of the breakfast show this morning, but it absolutely is. It is a Monday morning with me, Paul. I am here with you until Emma Duffy takes over with your happy half hour, putting a smile onto your face, getting your workday morning firmly underway. All right, then, still to come on today's show. After nine, our retro chart this week is back to 1980. We'll start with our number five single on the countdown after nine. Before nine, a look at more of what's happening around the local area. We'll check the latest travel news after Olivia Dean.
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0: 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Tony Braxton to play in just a moment.
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0: It's 8:46, time for an update of the travel news. Town Street in Sandyacre, there is queuing traffic heading up to the crossroads with Derby Road. A52 on the Nottingham bound side, there's congestion from Bardales up to the Bramcote Island. On the A50, the slow moving traffic from Junction 1 at Sawley out to the M1 at 24A. Derby Road in Long Eaton, there's heavy traffic from the Wilsthorpe Island as you head towards the town centre at the Green. Bostock's Lane in Long Eaton, there's queues heading up towards the M1 and A52 Island. Ladywood Road in Kirkhallam, there's queues at Little Hallam Hill as you make your way into Ilkeston. And Dale Road in Spondon, there are delays both ways between the Otbrook Moor Lane Junction and Dale Road Park. On the rails at Long Eaton, trains are not expected to run between Bedford and London.

03450, as long as it is safe and legal to do so. Final check of the travel news this morning then. We'll do that for you in around about 20 minutes time. We'll take a look at more of what's happening on your doorstep in and around the local area after music now from Toni Braxton. 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

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Music from the Bee Gees to come in just a moment. First though, a look at what's happening on

on your doorstep in and around the local area, and something to look forward to over the summer as part of this year's Ilkeston Festival Week. The team behind the Ilkeston Community Theatre and Festival are organising a series of free school reunion events celebrating some of the area's best known schools, including Ilkeston Grammar School and St John Horton Catholic School. And events will give former pupils the chance to meet up with old classmates, share photographs, hear stories from the past and reminisce about their school days. So if you went to one of the big local schools, Ilkeston Grammar School and St John Horton, amongst others, the organisers of the Ilkeston Festival Week are going to be organising some school reunions. Look out for some details of that as we head into the summer. Now, today being a Monday, it is a chance to get out on your bike. Ilkeston Cycle for Health Day are out each and every Monday evening. They meet at 6:45 at Strawsbridge Nature Reserve. And last Monday, 39 people rode out for their weekly health ride. They say it was a very lucky night for a tandem twosome, Mick and Maureen. Also, as well, there were lots of newbies on the route as well. So, weather permitting, they will be out again today. Now, obviously, they'll be taking a view based on the heat and the temperatures today. If it's too hot, it is likely that will be cancelled. So, check out all the details on their Facebook page. Just search for Ilkeston Cycle for Health. But at the moment, there's been no update to say that it isn't. They have three groups. They've got their newbies that go for about 6 miles and go very slow. The regulars do around 12 miles at a faster pace, and the regulars plus do between 14 and 16 miles for confident riders. So if you've got your bike at the ready, you've got your cycle helmet ready, and you fancy joining a lovely friendly social group, all you need to do is go and leave them a comment or drop them a message on their Facebook page to let them know that you're going, to make sure that they've got enough of the ride organisers. But as I say, weather permitting, it might be too hot tonight, so check all the very latest. Search Ilkeston Cycle for Health on Facebook, and that's how you put your name down for going each week as well. Of course, lots more of the events that are happening around the local area on the What's On pages of our website over at erawashsound.com. Heading up to the news at 9 now, music from the Bee Gees. 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

0: It's the Bee Gees on the Erewash Sound Breakfast Show. It is a Monday morning. It's me, Paul, with you. Don't forget, if you want to drop me a line in the studio this morning, I would love to hear from you. As always, you can find me on the socials. I am there at Erewash Sound. But we are heading into the final half an hour of the show. That is before Emma Duffy is here with your happy half hour, putting a smile onto your face, getting your workday morning firmly underway. Still to come this morning, then, we'll get a final check of the travel news, what's happening on the roads and the trains. And our retro chart this week is back to 1980. We'll start that with our number 5 single right after we head towards the news at 9 o'clock.
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4: On the Sky News Centre at 9. We're waiting to hear the Prime Minister's decision on whether or not he will resign today. 4 Cabinet Ministers, including the Foreign Secretary, have told Sir Keir Starmer to go. Andy Burnham is due to be sworn in as an MP later, with some saying he hopes to be in Downing Street by September. Voters in York have been asked if they want a leadership contest or a coronation.
5: This should be a proper contest. I don't believe you should ever hand something over. Not a political position that affects the country.
6: I think if he was smart, he'd step aside, but he's not going to do that. I don't think his ego will let him, so I think there will be a proper contest.
7: Probably hand it over to Andy Burnham.
8: Yes, we do need a new Prime Minister.
9: Should it be Andy Burnham?
8: No comment.
4: An extreme amber heat warning's in force for much of England and Wales. Forecasters think June's temperature record could be broken, as it could hit highs of 38 degrees Celsius. Rail passengers in and around Bedford are asked to only travel if it's absolutely necessary after a crash on Friday. 60-year-old Sean Burton died when the East Midlands Railway train he was driving hit another. 100 people were injured. Our correspondent Barnaby Papadopoulos has more.
10: An investigation is underway to work out exactly what happened, but it's going to take quite a bit of time. We understand a couple of months until we get the full details of that. And at the same time, there's an effort to move the train carriages off the railway, because at the moment the railway between Bedford and Luton is closed, and it will be at least for the rest of this week.
4: An extra 3,000 unannounced Ofsted visits to England's nurseries are due to take place each year. Ministers hope it'll help spot safety risks earlier. In sport, Mo Salah's made history at the World Cup overnight. He scored in a 3-1 win for Egypt against New Zealand, a first ever victory at the tournament for his country. Iran and Belgium finished goalless. And Krispy Kreme's recalled one of its World Cup themed donuts because it might contain hazelnuts, something which isn't mentioned on the label. It applies to certain batches with a best before of yesterday or today. The Food Standards Agency says it makes the pitch perfect product a possible health risk to anyone with peanut allergies. That's the latest. I'm AJ Walsh.
11: And Erewash Sound, I'm Ian Perry. An historic Erewash church is looking towards a new future and bringing more people inside. Officials at the prominent 150-year-old Christ Church Methodist in Derby Road, Long Eaton, are looking to divide worship space into separate community facilities and to sell the neighbouring Sunday school, which is underutilised and needs extensive repair. Planning documents submitted to Erewash Borough Council propose to bring in non-church groups at the site. Plans also reference what is described as the Borough Council-maintained town clock. Erewash Walking Month 2026 is being hailed as a huge success by the Borough Council after a record number of people took part. 36 free guided walks and events were staged, which drew in 583 people from across the area, 33 up on last year, despite 9 fewer walks taking place. Health and Wellbeing Development Officer Rachel Scott said even more would have participated, but were put off by showers on some days and sweltering temperatures on others. 80 of those who took part were entirely new to regular walking. The initiatives arranged for the month were designed for walkers of all abilities. And Erewash Sound presenter Steve Walton has picked up an award for a long-planned border installed at BBC Gardeners World Live. The border, named Returning to My Roots, was given a silver merit by judges at the Birmingham NEC event. 2026 marks gardener Steve's 25th year in horticulture, having been introduced to gardening after helping his late granddad when he learned that gardening isn't instant and that mistakes are part of learning. Upon being given the award, Steve described feeling really chuffed and that the whole process to prepare for his border had been amazing, and that he was looking forward to chatting about it with event visitors. There's more news online at erewashsound.com.
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11: After a cloudy but warm and humid night with rain at first, then drier conditions, cloudy at first, becoming drier and brighter with sunny spells and feeling slightly cooler than of late with light and variable winds. After an overnight low of 16 Celsius, a daytime high of 24 Celsius and the pollen will be very high.
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0: It's 4 minutes past nine. A very good morning to you and welcome along. It is the final half an hour of the Erewash Sound Breakfast Show, but it's your Monday, the 22nd of June. It's me, Paul Stacey, with you through until 9.30. That is when Emma Duffy's here with your happy half hour, putting a smile onto your face, getting your workday morning firmly underway. Gordon Slaney returns from his holidays through your morning and into the afternoon on daytime with Jason's Pharmacy from 10 today. Gary Pilkington's got your afternoon show again, back from his holidays. We're getting back to normal here. He's up from one today. And Lee Everest is here on Erewash Sound Drive with your travel from four. We've got our final check of the travel after our retro chart.
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It's 9:05 on the Erewash Sound Breakfast Show. It's where we count down the chart from this week, but not from this year. And all this week, we are heading back to June of 1980. Six years ago this week, your top 10 was looking something like this. At 10, The Specials with Rat Race and Rude Boys Out of Jail. At 9, Jermaine Jackson and Let's Get Serious. And at 8, Liquid Gold and Substitute. At 7, Splodginess Abounds with Simon Templar and 2 pints of lager and a packet of crisps, please. And at 6, it was Tina Marie and Behind the Groove. Those songs missing out on a play because we start our retro chart on a Monday with our number 5 single. And as we head back to June of 1980, 46 years ago this week, we start with a climber up one place from last week's 6 at 5. This is the Corgis and Everybody's Gotta Learn Sometime.

Now, I have to be honest, I'm probably more familiar with the 1995 dance cover from Baby D. However, that is the original then from British band The Corgis. Everybody's Got to Learn Sometime, up one place from last week's 6 to number 5 on our retro chart back to June of 1980. So where do we go for our number 4 single? We continue our retro chart back 46 years ago this week. We'll do that for you just after 9 on tomorrow's Errol Wash Sound Breakfast Show.

It's 11 minutes past nine, time for our final check of the travel news. On the roads, Dale Road in Spondon, there are delays both ways between the Otbrook Moor Lane Junction and Dale Road Park. That is due to ongoing roadworks there. Otherwise, the rest of our main routes not looking too bad as we head into the working day. On the rails at Long Eaton, trains are not expected to run between Bedford and London St Pancras before the end of this week. That is following the accident on the line on Friday. So as you would expect, the 9:41 EMR service to London St Pancras, that has been cancelled. There are alternative departure times for Bedford. Tickets may also be valid on alternative routes as well. You can check all the latest details of ticket validity over at nationalrail.co.uk. At Ilkeston Station, trains are on time in the next hour. That is all that I have for you this morning. There's more throughout the day on the travel pages of erewashsound.com. And keeping you posted throughout the afternoon, it is Lee Everest on Erewash Sound Drive with your travel news between 4 and 7.

0: That is Ray and Where Is My Husband, all but rounding off the Erewash Sound Breakfast Show with Specsavers Castle Donington, caring for your ears. 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Thank you very much for your company on the show today. It's been great to have you along. It is me, Paul, then, back with you tomorrow morning from 7. We'll do it all over again. And tomorrow being a Tuesday, of course, we'll have my quiz all about numbers, vital statistics, another teaser for you to get your teeth stuck into. We'll do that for you just before 8 o'clock on tomorrow's show. We'll get another play of my record of the week. That's the new one from Alex Warren. Our retro chart continues back to 1980 for our number 4 single on the countdown. And of course, we've got all the latest news, sport and travel updates to get you on your way tomorrow from 7. If you want to drop me a line in the meantime, I would love to hear from you. As always, you can find me on Instagram. I am there at Paul Stacey Show, or you can drop me an email to paul.stacey@erewashsound.com. Now, whatever you're up to today, I hope you have a lovely Monday. Prepare yourself then for the hot weather. If you're going to be outside, make sure you've got your sun cream at the ready as well. It's going to be a lovely day today. However, it is going to be feeling very warm and getting warmer as we head into this week as well. Sunshine throughout the day today. Might be the odd little bit of rain. However, it'll be next to nothing as far as I can see if we see that by this evening. Sunshine, other than that, highs today of 28, maybe 29 degrees Celsius. So definitely a day to try and keep yourself nice and cool throughout the day today. I mean, I am hoping to get out for a walk today to get some fresh air and exercise. Busy day here at Erewash Sound. We've got a meeting later on this evening as well. However, you know what I'm thinking? It's nice, lovely, sunny weather. It might be a chippy tea for me tonight. Might go for a nice walk into Ilkeston and to get fish chips and mushy peas. You know what? That's making me feel hungry already. But nonetheless, whatever you're up to, have a lovely one. Emma is up next for your happy half hour. Before we go on the Erewash Sound Breakfast Show, I've got music for you from UB40 to play with Can't Help Falling In Love. I've got Blondie and The Tide Is High still to come. And we've got some Kajagoogoo, Too Shy to play before 9:30.
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0: Today, your songs you've got coming up on the way. Later today on Erewash Sound, it's Lee Everest on Erewash Sound Drive. Lee's got you travelling sorted for your way home. That's between 4 and 7. We've got the returns from holiday today. Gary Pilkington back with you on the afternoon show today from 1. Gordon Slaney back with you as well through the morning and into the afternoon from 10 on daytime with Jason's Pharmacy. And Emma Duffy is up next for your happy half hour. Have a lovely Monday. I'll see you bright and early tomorrow at 7.
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4: A very good morning to you. Yes, it's Emma here with your happy half hour right here on Erewash Sound. How are you getting on this morning? Big thanks there to Paul for the breakfast show. He'll be back with you bright and early as usual from 7am tomorrow. What a weekend. I am absolutely exhausted. Yes, it was the Long Eaton Carnival. We'll have a little chat about that a little bit later. But coming up music-wise, I've got Billy Ocean on the way and Ella Langley. But getting everything kicked off today, it's One Direction. What makes you beautiful? Right here on Erewash Sound.
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Latest there from Ella Langley, Choosing Texas. I was going to say that in a southern drawl, but I thought better of it. And I'm going to say a very good morning to the team at John and Levi Allen Plumbing and Heating. They're based on Jervis Court in Ilkeston, and they're a member of the Erewash Sound 100 Club Business Directory. And you can get mentions for your business too by simply signing up at our fantastic website, erewashsound.com. And now, from Texas to the Caribbean, Caribbean Queen, this is Billy Ocean.

You can't beat a bitter cheese in the morning. There he is, Mr. Jason Donovan. Too Many Broken Hearts playing for you right here on Erewash Sound. Now, it was the Long Eaton Carnival this weekend. Did you manage to get down there? It was fantastic, as usual. I was driving Melody, our little radio car, through the parade. 2 hours, but it goes by so quickly. And the support you get from the crowds, it never ceases to amaze me. It's just the best feeling in the world. It really is. Thank you so much for your support if you were down there. I did some presenting in the Erewash Sound Arena alongside some other presenters, and it was just magic. It was just so lovely to be part of it all. And I think myself and Dave Dollard, one of our technical directors down here at Erewash Sound, we partook in a few donuts. I think it was four each, obviously, not, you know,

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1: We are certainly serving up those chilled vibes this morning. That's the Beach Boys, Surfing USA. 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

Pray, do you remember that video? Oh, Mark, Howard, Gary, Robbie, what was the other one? Jason, there we go, Jason, with their open shirts on a Caribbean beach. Oh, absolutely lovely. Oh, sorry, I've lost myself there. Right, where are we? Yes, Gordon. Gordon is back from his holidays. He's back in Erewash Sound Towers. He'll be taking you through your Monday morning daytime, and I'll be back tomorrow with my head on straight at 9:30 for the happy half hour. Whatever you are getting up to this Monday, have yourselves a fantastic day. And taking us up to the news at 10, this is Beyoncé, and I'll see you tomorrow.

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5: From the Sky News Centre at 10. In breaking news, Sir Keir Starmer's announced he plans to resign as Prime Minister.
6: The question my party is asking now is whether I am best placed to lead us into the next general election. I have heard the answer of my parliamentary party, and I accept that answer with good grace.
5: Speaking in Downing Street, he says a contest to replace him as Labour leader would be completed by the end of the summer. He says every decision he has taken has been about putting the country he loves first and was applauded and cheered by his team. Pressure on Sir Keir to step down has grown since Andy Burnham's victory in Makerfield in the Makerfield by-election. He will be sworn in as an MP this afternoon. Speaking before today's announcement, Labour MP Justin Madders says Mr Burnham's the only person for the top job.
7: He's got that human touch that we need in our leaders. I think he's got the ability to unite the party. And he's shown in Makerfield, actually, he can corral the progressive vote around him in a way that we haven't been able to succeed in recent times. So I think he's got all the qualities we need to have an excellent Prime Minister.
5: Elsewhere, an amber extreme heat warning is now in force across much of England and Wales. We could see highs of 38 degrees this week. Passengers are being urged to travel only if absolutely necessary following a train crash near Bedford on Friday. An East Midlands railway driver died. 120,000 officers have now received training to help investigate non-contact sexual offences, which experts believe such acts can be a precursor to more serious offending. In sport, captain Ben Stokes and bowler Gus Atkinson will join up with the rest of England's cricketers for the deciding test against New Zealand. Both were dropped off for breaching contractual obligations. And Toy Story 5 has become the biggest box office debut of the year in the US. It made £121 million. That's the latest. I'm AJ Walsh.
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8: A dry day with hazy sunshine, warm and humid with light winds, cloudy air tonight, heavy, possibly thundery showers by evening, drier with clearer spells later. A maximum daytime temperature of 27 Celsius and the pollen will be very high.
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9: Well, hello there, and it's great to be back. Yeah, it's Gordon here with you through to one. I've had a fantastic holiday, loads of sunshine, and I brought it all back with me as well for you. Thank me later. Speaking of thank yous, many thanks to Emma then. She'll be back tomorrow at 9:30. Let's get the show on the road. Bonnie Tyler's up first and holding out for a hero.
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That's Cargo there, featuring Whitney Houston. And Higher Love, it's 11 minutes past 10. Once again, a very good morning. Just before we get underway then, just a few thank yous I need to mention. And that's thanks to everybody who covered my shows while I've been away. And a massive thank you to Ian Perry for looking after the Good Gig Guard as well. Very admirably as well, I will say. Well done, Ian. Thank you very much indeed. And I just quickly want to shoot across to Sunny Beach to say hello to my friends at the Bacardi Bar. They once again looked after us too well. Really too well. To Petco and all the team there, thanks ever so much for making our orders as well. Very large measures, shall we say. And he came out with this shot one day. I have no idea what was in this shot. It totally blew my head off. But it was good, and it was good to see it. And we'll see you all again, my friend, next year as well. Once again, thanks for looking after us. Right, let's get on with the show then. Each hour then, we'll be doing quite a lot of surveys. We'll be talking about those two or three recent surveys. Slainist surveys, I've started to call those then. After 12 o'clock then, we've got Disco at Dinner. We've got the humorous headline of the day to finish off the show, and I've got a brain teaser lined up for you. Nothing's much changed, really. After 11, those strange but true stories and the wonder of two. I'll play you two back-to-back one-hit wonders. This hour, then, we'll be talking about the following. Barbecue blues, money gripes, happy plumbers, World Cup woes, two to chill two, that's two back-to-back chill out tunes for you around about 10:30. Some local events, what's happening within the borough. It's getting quite busy now, obviously, this time of year. And let's get straight into today's fact of the day then. Here we go. Astronauts in space can't burp because there's no gravity to separate the gas from the liquid in their stomachs. It snows metal, apparently, on Venus. And in 2019, Microsoft Japan shifted to a four-day work week and saw a 40% increase in productivity. There's a lot of talk about this lately, isn't there? During the late 1700s, members of the British upper class would have laughing gas parties. Whatever floats your boat. The world's oldest spider lived to be 43 years old. Her name was Number 16. What a name for a spider. And she died after being stung by a wasp. Oh dear. When two people embrace or cuddle, their brains release oxytocin, making them feel happy and more connected. Couple more for you. Banging your head against a wall burns 150 calories an hour. Not that we condone that here at Aerowash Sound. And then, finally, if you lived in complete darkness, your body would eventually adjust to a 48-hour day where you stay awake for 36 hours and you sleep for 12. There you go. Sounds good to me. Danny Wilson's on the way with Mary's Prayer, and this is the Backstreet Boys. Good morning.

Harry Walsh Sound, Love Music, Love Harry Walsh. Danny Wilson there and Mary's Prayer. Everyone Eats, I've got their summer fun day. It's coming round very quick now. And the fun day, the annual fun day, takes place on Saturday the 18th of July at Ilkeston Rugby Club, known to me and you and everybody else as the Stoot. And that's from midday through till 5 p.m. Free snack boxes for the first 400 children. Get there quick, kids. Lots of stalls, live entertainment, free things for the children to do. And the popular vintage bus is back to bring people in from the marketplace in Ilkeston. And they are still looking for more stalls, so if you're interested, please email events at everyoneeats.co.uk. Got two to chew to on the way, so put the kettle on for that and we'll have a listen to those lovely chill out tunes I've heard from Joe. And first up, Loose Ends.

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That's her, Joe, there, still doing the rounds. 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Have a look at it there on our website. Lots and lots of benefits, like getting your name shouted out just like that as well. Lots of discounts as well. And it's all for the measly price of £100 per year. And you can split it monthly if you want as well. That's less than £10 a month. Happy days. And speaking of happy then, let's talk about this. Happy Plumbers. And we've got the two chill to after this. Happy Plumbers then. If your job is driving you around the U-bend, it may be time to retrain as a plumber. They're the happiest workers in Britain, apparently, according to a survey of professionals, and more than half of plumbers said they were very happy in their life. That's way ahead in the happiness index, with builders next on 38%. Plumbers are clearly happy. Perhaps often being their own boss plays a part, especially as builders and property developers were high on the list as well. The most miserable workers were those in advertising. Social workers and members of the police also admit to finding little to smile about. Well, there you go. You see, if you want to be happy, get yourself around the old U-bend. There you go. Time for this now then. You've done your running around, you've dropped the kids off, a bit of shopping probably, eh? Sit down now then and have a nice cup of tea. And here's the two to chill to then. Barry White's on the way with Can't Get Enough of Your Love, Babe. What a tune that is. And we'll start it off today then with this one, The Bee Gees, How Deep Is Your Love?

Two back-to-back chill-out tunes for you there then. Barry White, that was, with Can't Get Enough of Your Love, Babe. And before that then, the Bee Gees and How Deep Is Your Love. They should have chilled you out now, surely. Be all again tomorrow anyway, round about 10:30. Leo's Youth Group. Now, they're bringing the much-loved hilarious musical The Addams Family to the Duchess Theatre in Long Eaton from Thursday the 2nd of July to Saturday the 4th of July. Tickets are on sale now, and the show run includes a matinee performance on this Saturday afternoon as well. For tickets, please visit the Duchess Theatre website, or to learn more about the show, head to the Listen Again section of the Aerial Sound website. Sounds brilliant, that does. Right then, money gripes. Paying an automatic tip for poor service has been voted the top unfair money moment for many of us. A friend ordering an expensive pipe when it's your round, and restaurants charging for tap water were other frustrations. Hidden admin fees for gig tickets, paying for early hotel check-ins, and shops refusing to accept cash also made the list of gripes hitting us in the pocket. Another 30% said it's unfair when something marked as on sale is actually the same price as before, just with a new sticker, though. Yeah, it happens, doesn't it? 30% get annoyed when splitting a bill equally, despite only having a salad and no alcoholic drinks. We all do it, don't we? Yes. We've got Frankie Vannon and Four Seasons on the way, and before that, the new number one from Taylor Swift, all coming your way.

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7: This is Erewash Sound.

I've said it before and I'll say it again, what a tune that is. Just so much going off in that. Harmonies to die for as well. You're listening to Morning Daytime on Aerial Sound with Jason's Pharmacy, proudly serving Long Eaton and Woolerton for NHS and private prescriptions and the Pharmacy First service. That's Frankie Valli there in the Four Seasons. And who loves you? We all love you, of course we do. Last little talk a bit this hour then, barbecue blues. Check this out then. A study says we're cheated at barbecues by using air fryers to cook bangers and burgers. So what's the point then? More than half of us say rainy weather has ruined our grilling. What rain? And nearly three quarters of us will turn to using air fryers to cook at barbecues this summer, blaming the great British weather for forcing the switch. An air fryer is also cheaper, healthier and easier to clean. I don't care about that bit at all. And I don't know where they're getting these surveys from, because we're going to be struck by a heatwave and long may it last. That's what I think. It's at 10:52. A very good morning, Gordon Slaney here, back with you, yes, through till 1 o'clock this afternoon. This is Eagle Eye Cherry and Save Tonight here on Aerial Wash Sound.

Eagle Eye Cherry there, and Save Tonight. It's 10:56 and a half. Let's get towards the news then from the Sky News Centre with one last track this hour. And there's Something in the Air by John Paul Young. Now, what is it? What could it be? Oh, yeah, there it is. A Love is in the Air. Enjoy this one.

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4: From the Sky News Centre at 11. Sir Keir Starmer's resigning as Prime Minister. Announcing his decision, he became emotional outside Downing Street.
5: I shall spend more time on the most important job, being the best husband I can to my fantastic wife, Vic, who has been a rock by my side through good times and bad, and being the best dad I can to my beautiful children.
4: Our political editor Beth Rigby believes two decisions saw the Labour Party lose faith in Sir Keir Starmer.
6: The winter fuel U-turn was really lasting and damaging, and I think also the U-turn on welfare reform, because that was the point where the party basically faced him down and won, and that was the point that he lost that political authority with the party.
4: Sir Keir says a Labour leadership contest would be wrapped up by the end of the summer. An ally of Wes Streeting's told us the ex-health secretary still intends to run. Meanwhile, another man looking to replace him, Andy Burnham, is on his way to Westminster. He's been sworn in as the newly elected MP for Makerfield. Here's Labour's Rachel Maskell.
7: All eyes now will be on Andy Burnham and how he formulates that programme for government. And it's really important, unlike Keir Starmer, who spoke to a few, that Andy Burnham speaks to all the MPs to really engage them.
4: Reform UK say they're demanding a general election. Elsewhere, new this hour, a rare red weather warning has been issued for extreme heat for parts of central and southern England and Wales. It'll take effect at 9 a.m. on Wednesday and run until 9 p.m. the following day. Highs of up to 38 degrees Celsius are forecast. Landlords in England now face fines of up to £7,000 if they fail to fix things like damp and mould. Councils have new powers to tackle unsafe rentals. And Wouchers apologise for a promotional email that appeared to mock a crocodile attack at a zoo in Cambridgeshire. That's the latest from the Sky News Centre. I'm AJ Walsh.
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8: A dry day with hazy sunshine, warm and humid with light winds, cloudier tonight, heavy, possibly thundery showers by evening, drier with clearer spells later. A maximum daytime temperature of 27 Celsius and the pollen will be very high.
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9: A very warm welcome back to you. It's into hour number two we go then. I've got those strange but true stories on the way. We'll have a listen to those then after Elton John. But first up, it's Ariana Grande.
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Elton John there and Sacrifice. Oh, it's getting warmer out there, isn't it? Take all the necessary precautions, boys and girls. Plenty of fluids and plenty of sun cream if you're going out there as well then. Okay, this hour then, Slaney's surveys will be beach body fears, life's little regrets, can't cook, won't cook. We've also this hour got the Wonder of two back-to-back One It Wonders for you. Some more local events happening across our borough. And let's get into today's strange but true then. Here we go. Madame Curie's notebooks are still radioactive. Researchers wishing to study them must sign a waiver in order to do so. When Twister was introduced in 1966, it was denounced by critics as sex in a box. I didn't know it was out long ago. 66, blimey. Caterpillars completely liquefy as they transform into moths, apparently, and your left and right nostrils take turns breathing every few hours in a process called the nasal cycle. Never knew that. Lightning, now that can turn sand into glass as well. Lobsters have chemoreceptors on their legs that help them identify food as they walk over it. And there's a fish called the Hawaiian goby that can climb waterfalls using its mouth. Wow. The bee hummingbird, the smallest bee bird in the world, drinks nectar from up to 1,500 flowers a day. When humans take a breath, they replace only 15% of the air in their lungs with fresh air. A couple more then. Your heart occasionally skips beats without you noticing. And finally then, your brain is biased towards bad news. Negative experiences stick harder than positive ones because your brain has evolved to prioritize survival over happiness. Well, I always look after number one, I say. This is the Kinks.

0: Ah, oh, that's a lovely tune, isn't it? Jamie Lawson there, wasn't expecting that. So that's an old tune as well. I didn't think it was this old, though. 15 years old, yes, 15 years old. 2011 that came out. Blimey, life flies by, don't we? Right, just had an important memo come through from Aeros Borough Council to us. It's regarding your bin collections. Now, they're going to start earlier this week, beginning from 6 a.m. due to the high temperatures expected. Remember to put your bin out the night before your collection date or by 6 a.m. on the morning itself. So let's make sure everyone knows about this change, especially those who might miss the message on social media. So let your neighbours know if you think they need to be known about this. You can sign up for updates about bin collections straight to your inbox, www.aeros.gov.uk/bins-recycling/subscribe-updates, if you manage to get all that. So yeah, they're going to be starting earlier this week, and you can't blame them really in this weather, can you? Okay, can't cook and won't cook then, and this is me to a T, absolutely. Just excuse me one sec. Yep, the holiday didn't get rid of the frog in my throat. Can't cook, won't cook then. Millions of us are lacking basic kitchen skills, with 1 in 5 of us admitting we can't boil an egg. Instead of a perfectly cooked egg, a fifth admit that they ended up with yolks which are too hard boiled to dip, whites which are still runny, or even let the pan boil dry, resulting in burnt black eggs. How do you let that happen? More than a quarter also struggle to cook rice, while almost a third say they're unable to cut an onion correctly. Is there a correct way? I didn't know that. And almost 1 in 5 often end up relying on takeaways or convenience food due to their lack of knowledge. In the kitchen, with 1 in 10 saying they never cook from scratch. The poll found that skills missing from our kitchens include making a gravy or a batter from scratch, wouldn't have a clue, making dough and pastry, and making a curry paste. My partner, she makes curry from scratch, they're lovely as well, actually. Creating homemade chips, I can do that. Salsa and salad dressings, making soup and cooking pulses correctly, wherever they are also things which leave adults struggling in the kitchen. Like I say, can't cook, won't cook. I've tried my best, God bless me, but no, not a chance. I'd burn a salad, me, I really would. Got the House Martins on the way. And Travis with a great tune, I've not heard that for ages as well. Flowers in the Window, that plays next.
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0: got to say, some great tunes today. Some of these I've not heard for ages. The House Martins there in Happy Hour. I don't know about Happy Hour on holiday. It was like Happy Day all day. Some of those measures over there, and they're just unbelievable. OK, now I just need to remind you, listen, at Bloomfield Hall in Morley, we'll be opening its gates to the public for a bumper summer weekend featuring the Dog Festival on Saturday the 4th of July and the Rare Plant Fair and Open Gardens on Sunday the 5th of July. The Dog Festival on Saturday the 4th from 11 till 2 is free entry. It's a free family day out packed with activities for dogs and their owners alike. A highlight of the day is a dog show with six fun categories for entrants of all breeds, ages and sizes. Entry costs £2 per category, or £5 for three entries, with entries taken at the dog grooming store, which no doubt you'll spot over there. The deadline for entries is 12 p.m, with the show starting at 12:30 p.m. Rosettes are awarded for all category winners, and visitors can also try their hand and have a go of a Go Agility course. That's a bit confusing. A Go Agility course. Browse a selection of charity and craft stalls and soak up the summer atmosphere. Car parking is available on site at £3 per vehicle. To keep traffic flowing safely, parking on the main road is not permitted. The Rare Plant Fair and Open Gardens is on Sunday the 5th of July, 10 a.m. till 4. Welcomes growers and garden lovers to browse and buy from a wide variety of extraordinary plants and explore the gardens, browse craft stalls and enjoy light refreshments. Tickets are £5 each for adults. Children go free, and they are available on the door when you turn up there. So it sounds a fantastic day there at Broomfield College. It's a massive, that place. I went there last year. It's absolutely huge. Right, now it's time for this. This is what I call the wonder of two. Two back-to-back one-hit wonders. We've got Bobby McFerrin, Don't Worry, Be Happy. Remember that one, Emma?
1: I do.
0: She does. Emma's just coming to get cooled down a bit. It's the only studio with full on aircon. And this was a massive one-hit wonder. Right about 2014, this is Magic and Rude.

0: night will soon pass, whatever...
1: Bobby McFerrin there, and Don't Worry, Be Happy. That's the last philosophy, of course it is. That's the last one, then, of our... The Wonder of Two, yes. Forgot what section I was doing there. Yeah, The Wonder of Two, then. That will return tomorrow round about 11:30-ish time. Two back-to-back one-hit wonders for you. I love that tune, Bobby McFerrin. Right then, Life's Little Regrets, then. Almost 6 in 10 of us admit we take life too seriously. Most of us are so caught up in the hustle and bustle of daily life, we're losing our sense of fun. Hear, hear. We're also less willing to let our hair down and try new things. 2/3 of us say we're not spontaneous at all anymore. The research also identified some of the biggest everyday regrets, including questionable haircut choices, not travelling more widely when younger, and accidentally reading TV spoilers. I hate that. Others wish they spent less time at work than they do, lament not starting a business, and feel bad about joining the gym but never visiting it. I like going to the gym. I love those machines. Well, the vending machines anyway. We've got Earth, Wind and Fire on the way. And we'll have some David Bowie. He'll play next for you.
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Earth, Wind & Fire there, and September. There's a brilliant video going around of these dance classes with a proper dance statue. Just check it out. It's absolutely brilliant. Right, let's talk about this hour then. Beachbody fears, OK? 1 in 10 of us have cancelled a holiday over fears we'll look bad in swimwear. Beachbody worries affects more men, with 14% saying they would change their plans, compared with 8% of women. And 65% of us fret about exposing bellies. I was fine. I've got a big belly. I don't care. I've got it out. Followed by thighs and bums, the study found. We've all been there, excited about getting soaking up that sun, but terrified about getting our bodies out. Look, you got given what you got given, haven't you? Why not? Just flaunt it. It's the thing. It's the Love Shack for you.

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One more tune to go this hour. Let's get towards the news from the Sky News Centre with this cork. It's a lovely little ditty, this one. Whitney Houston and One Moment in Time. Stand by for the Brain Teaser next hour.

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4: From the Sky News Centre at midday, Andy Burnham's confirmed he'll run for Labour leader following this decision from Sir Keir Starmer.
5: I will resign as leader of the Labour Party. I will remain in post as Prime Minister until the contest is complete. And I will do everything I can to ensure an orderly handover of power.
4: In a post on X, the former Greater Manchester mayor says the country expects stability and seriousness. He's on his way to Westminster to be sworn in as the newly elected MP for Makerfield. Mr Burnham will arrive in London with the backing of former Health Secretary Wes Streeting, who'd been seen as his main rival for the leadership. The Liberal Democrats say a new PM should drop caution and complacency, while the Green leader wants a bold change of direction. Here's Reform's Richard Tice.
6: If the country is going to be faced with a completely different set of policies from someone that most people don't know, Andy Burnham, then actually what we need is a general election.
4: Parts of central and southern England and Wales have been issued with a rare red weather warning for extreme heat. It'll kick in on Wednesday. Highs of 40 degrees Celsius are forecast. During May's heatwave, 19 people died after getting into difficulty in cold water. Carl Gibbons is from Greater Manchester Fire and Rescue Service.
7: What we don't want you to do is enter water yourself and try and rescue that person. 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
4: Police investigating NHS maternity services in Nottingham have arrested two men in connection with operating practices in the mortuary services. A 55 and 59-year-old are being questioned on suspicion of misconduct in public office. Landlords in England now face fines of up to £7,000 if they fail to fix things like damp and mould. Councils have new powers to tackle unsafe rentals. And Scotland's World Cup fans have been thanked with a love letter by the US Boston Globe newspaper. Dear Tartan Army, thanks them for memories that last a lifetime. That's the latest. I'm AJ Walsh.
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8: A dry day with hazy sunshine, warm and humid with light winds, cloudy air tonight, heavy, possibly thundery showers by evening, drier with clearer spells later. A maximum daytime temperature of 27 Celsius and the pollen will be very high.
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9: Welcome back. I've got the brain teaser all lined up for you. Might need a pen and a paper for this one, by the way. Let's have some music first. Pet Clark coming up first. John Waite.
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Tulip Clark there and Downtown. Downtown. Exactly 10 minutes past 12 o'clock then. It's absolutely flown by, it has, really has. This hour then we'll be doing the following Slaney's surveys. Never judge a book by its cover. The big TV turn-off. Wait to hear about that one. Not so cute goldfish. And happy people. We've got the disco at dinner coming your way. Humorous headline of the day will finish off the show. And obviously some more local events I'll bring your way. So let's get stuck into this then. Today's brain teaser, if it's the first time you've heard it, I always say this. There's no phone in on this or anything else like that. You're not going to win anything. Just the fact that you've managed to work it out legitimately, as in not Googling or anything, okay? It's a brain teaser. It's a riddle. So I'm going to give you this riddle. Write it down if you're able to do so. It might help you. So here we go. Today's brain teaser. Rearrange the letters of the word listen. Rearrange the letters of the word listen, L-I-S-T-E-N, to form a new word that means what you are when you listen. Okay, if that makes sense. Here we go again then. Rearrange the letters of the word listen to form a new word that means what you are when you listen. Okay, what is the new word? Okay. We'll have another listen to that after we've heard from Lewis Capaldi with his new tune, Stay Love. And back in time a little bit with this one, Jamiroquai, and this is Canned Heat. Boy, it's hot out there.

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That's the latest offering there from Lewis Capaldi. It's called Stay Love. Right then, just another reminder of this memo we've had come through from Erewash Borough Council. Your bin collections then in the Erewash Borough, they'll start early this week, beginning from 6am due to the high temperatures expected. Remember to put your bin out the night before your collection day, or at least by 6am on the morning itself. And can you make sure that everybody knows about this change, especially those who might miss the message on social media? You can sign up for updates about your bin collection straight to your inbox as well, by the way. Go to www.erewash.gov.uk/bins and recycling, and that will point you into the right direction even for that. Okay, we'll go back to the brain teaser in a second. Let's have a chat about this then. Happy people this one's called. Blokes named Dave and women called Katie are the most cheerful people in Britain. There you go. Research revealed 23% said Dave's like The Office, David Brent, were the happiest people they've ever met, followed by Katie at 17%, then Charlie and Emily on 16%. But it's bad news for chaps called Victor. Perhaps influenced by Victor Meldrew, eh? From One Foot in the Grave, with 17% saying they are miserable. Susan, Karen and Nigel also took spots on the list of the most miserable names. This is a survey, okay, not my opinion. The happiness index found Northerners are the most happy. 44% people up north are more cheery, compared to just 17% who said Southerners had the most to smile about. Top things that made us smile then were lazing on a beach, yep, on holiday, sitting in a garden in the sun, or cozying up on the sofa with a Friday night takeaway. Yeah, gotta say, I love cozying up on the sofa with a takeaway on a Friday and a Saturday and a Sunday and so on. Okay, back to the brain teaser then. I gave you this. Rearrange the letters of the word listen, L-I-S-T-E-N, to form a new word that means what you are when you listen, okay? So what's that new word? I'll give it to you again then. Rearrange the letters of the word listen to form a new word that means what you are when you listen then. So what is that new word? I'll bring the answer to that then when we come back after listening to Gladys Knight and her Pips. And Kylie Minogue plays next with Better the Devil You Know. You stay right there. This is Erewash Sound.

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0: Gladys Knight there and her pits. And the midnight train to Georgia. It's 12:29 and a half. Good afternoon. Right then, the brain teaser. We've got the disco at dinner on the way as well very shortly. This brain teaser, though, let's put it to bed then. It weren't too hard. I've settled you in gently. I gave you this then. Rearrange the letters of the word listen to form a new word that means what you are when you listen. And what is that new word then? It is silent. There you go. Nice and simple. Silent. Well done. If you got that one right, give yourselves a pat on the back. We'll do another brain teaser tomorrow, just after noon then. Not-so-cute goldfish. Get this. I never knew this happened. Scientists are warning that pet goldfish released into the wild are causing real damage to Britain's waterways. A new study says that once they let loose, these tiny tank pets can balloon into two-foot-long giants, gobbling up insects, tadpoles and anything else they can get their fins on. Originally from Asia, goldfish are surprisingly tough and can thrive in northern European climates. The problem is they don't just grow, they take over. Researchers say they churn up sediment, wreck water quality and outcompete native species that simply can't keep up with their appetite. Experts are urging people not to dump unwanted pets into ponds. I've never heard of people putting a goldfish in a pond. Lakes or rivers, because one little goldfish can quickly turn into a full-blown ecological menace. Oh, there you go then. That's what do you do with your goldfish when they do die? Because they do die, don't they, to be fair, but there you go. Right then, are you ready for a boogie? It's time for this. Yes, indeed, it's a disco at dinner then. Two disco tunes for you to have a boogie round to. I've got Evelyn King first.
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0: 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Do that all again tomorrow around about 12:30 mark. 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They're a member of the Aerial Sound 100 Club Business Directory, and you get mentions for your business too by signing up at AerialSound.com. Then Kirkhallam Church, one for your diaries. This Kirkhallam Church's Summer Fete is on Saturday the 1st of August from 10 in the morning till 2 in the afternoon, taking place at the Community Hall on Kenilworth Drive, right there down in Kirkhallam. Entrance is free, and there's a variety of stalls, including homemade cakes, they sound nice, plant stalls, tombola, raffle and refreshments. Go down there and support the Kirkhallam Summer Fete then. The big TV turn off then. I didn't know anything about this. Have a listen to this. Big changes could be coming to the way we watch telly. The government is expected to set out plans in the next few weeks, I think they're a bit busy at the moment, to switch off terrestrial TV for good, meaning Freeview could disappear within the next decade and everything would move online. Then they'd then sell off the old frequencies to mobile phone companies and hopefully try to improve the dire 5G signal. Broadcasters say it costs a fortune to keep the old signals going for fewer and fewer people, but campaigners warn that millions still rely on them and could be left behind. Under current plans, the full switch to internet-only TV could happen in 2034, though some want that pushed back to 2040 or later. It would be the biggest shift since the analogue turn-off in 2012. Remember that? You had to get new aerials. And it does raise one very British worry. What happens if the Wi-Fi drops? There you go. You lose it. You're losing all your Emmerdale and everything like that there, aren't you? But there you go. Music continues for you. We've got the Cardigans coming up. And the Turtles, Eleanor, will play next for you.
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That's the Cardigans there and Love Fool. You've been listening to the Daytime on Erewhon Sound with Jason's Pharmacy, proudly serving Longeaton and Woolerton for NHS and private prescriptions and the Pharmacy First Service. Last little talk a bit then for my show today then. Never judge a book by its cover then. More than half of us choose a book by its front cover, with just one in five caring who wrote it. A survey found 52% of us pick a book from the artwork alone. Dark and Moody was like, but pictures of animals and men were a turn off. Charming. I'm the same with wine though. I choose a bottle if it's got a pretty label. While it's tempting to judge your choices by cover, it's not the best way to decide if the story is going to hit the right spot. Always read the back. There's a bit of a write-up on them, isn't there, at the back. Autobiographies for me. That's the way for me. It's now 12:49. Just over 10 minutes for me to go. Gary Pilkington will be taking over this chair then with the afternoon daytime show. This is Nelly Furtado, I'm Like a Bird. After this one, we'll have the humorous headline of the day to finish off the show. You're beautiful.

Nelly Furtado there, and I'm Like a Bird. Just before I sign off, and just one more very quick reminder about your bin collections this week. They're going to be starting earlier every day, beginning from 6 a.m. due to the high temperatures expected. And you can't blame the boys, really. They work really, really hard. In fact, if you see them on the rounds this week, give them a glass of water or something. I'm sure they'll appreciate it. And make sure you let your neighbours know who might not hear about these things on social media. Right, that's about it from me then. Thank you very much indeed. It's a pleasure to be back and a pleasure to have your company. Let's finish off the show then with the humorous headline of the day then. My wife only ever cooks me alphabet spaghetti for tea every night, claims local man. He told our reporters, I think she's trying to put words in my mouth. There you go. You've missed me, haven't you? I knew you had. Right then, stand by then. Gary Pilkington's up next. He's wired up and revved to go. He's like a cold spring, is our Gary. He's back off holiday as well. Got Baltimore on the way with Tarzan Boy, and this is Luther Vandross and Never Too Much. I'll catch you tomorrow at 10 o'clock. Ciao for now.

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6: From the Sky News Centre at 1, Sir Keir Starmer has announced his resignation as Labour leader and Prime Minister.
7: The question my party is asking now is whether I am best placed to lead us into the next general election. I have heard the answer of my parliamentary party, and I accept that answer with good grace.
6: Scotland's First Minister John Swinney says he's not surprised to see Sir Keir Starmer step down.
8: It was crystal clear that he was losing the confidence of his party, having lost the confidence of the country. And for Scotland, as we observe this constant change of Prime Minister, the answer is for Scotland's future to be in Scotland's hands through the powers of independence.
6: Attention's quickly turning to a replacement. Andy Burnham will be sworn in as the new MP for Makerfield this afternoon. He's confirmed he'll run to succeed Sir Keir. He could be unchallenged after Wes Streeting, seen as a potential rival, announced he wouldn't stand against him. Labour MP Perrin Moon's not happy about that.
9: I find it bizarre that we're in a position now where colleagues think a completely untried, untested new MP can waltz into number 10. I find that bizarre, to say the least.
6: Mr. Burnham could take over within weeks. Nominations for any leadership contest close on the 9th of July. In other news, we're being told temperatures could hit between 38 and 40 degrees later this week. The Met Office has issued a rare red weather warning and says there'll be widespread impacts on health. Police investigating NHS maternity services in Nottingham have arrested two men in connection with operating practices in the Trust's mortuary services. A 55 and 59-year-old are being questioned on suspicion of misconduct in public office. And TUI has been ranked among the worst airlines for flight punctuality. Analysis of data from the Civil Aviation Authority shows departures from UK airports were typically 20 minutes late in 2025. That's the latest.
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10: A dry day with hazy sunshine, warm and humid with light winds, cloudier tonight, heavy, possibly thundery showers by evening, drier with clearer spells later. A maximum daytime temperature of 27 Celsius and the pollen will be very high.
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11: Hi, good afternoon. Thanks to Gordon for the first half of Monday. Daytime. He's back tomorrow morning. It's just after 1p on a Monday.
0: Music. Love Erewash.
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11: Monday 22nd of June 2026. Gary here through till 4 o'clock. Hope you're well. As I say, thanks to Gordon. It is a Monday. Monday. Monday. Not a Monday.

0: me.
1: So, fresh back off holidays. How you doing? Everybody on holiday says that I say Monday. Monday. Monday. I don't think I do. I think I say Monday. They said I say Monday. Do I? Emma's saying I do. Happy Monday afternoon, 22nd of June, 2026. Fresh back from Cornwall. How you doing, people?
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1: Just a big thanks to Frank and Julie, Imbued. Also to Lynn and John. They've just texted in already this afternoon. Going to be telling you all about the holidays very soon. Going to be letting you know what's coming up in the show. After Alexandra O'Neill and What Can I Do to Make You Love Me.

Taking you back a bit to 1988, that's Alexander O'Neill on a Monday afternoon, and what can I say to make you love me? So what's coming up in the show today, I hear you ask? I shall let you know, shall I? As I said, thanks to Gordon for the first half of daytime this afternoon, sorry, this morning. We'll be back again tomorrow between 10 and 1, straight off his holidays as well. So I've just said, I've just been on holiday, haven't I? Been away for a fortnight with a bunch of great people, and they're all listening actually at the moment in cars up and down the country, on radios up and down the country. So a big shout out to all of them this afternoon, John and Lynn, Frank and Julie, Steve and Jackie, and the other Julie as well, who we met for the first time over in Cornwall the last couple of weeks. So I'll be sharing lots of stories from that holiday over the next 3 hours of this show. So if you do fancy a good story, and there are quite a few good stories of the Cornwall holiday, just stick around, won't you? It's going to be quite enlightening. Quite some funny ones as well. Also, we've got celebrity birthdays for today. All the normal stuff coming up. And if it's your birthday today, happy birthday. We'll find out who you celebrate it with very soon. Lots happening in the area watch over the coming days and weeks. I'll let you know where and when. Making Mondays marvellous with our Monday motivation quiz questions. I'm very aware of what I'm saying now. Monday. I still think I say Monday. Monday, like I'm from Ilkeston. Monday. Yeah, whatever. Anyway, Monday motivation quiz questions coming up at 1:30 and 2:30. The 2 at 2 with Toby Frames, Long Eaton. Just after 3, Gary's School Run sing-along. Two great songs to get you and the kids singing along on the way back home from school. And just before 4 p.m, our perfect pop song request spot. What is yours? Let me know, won't you? I want some good music as well this afternoon. It's 27 degrees out there. 27 degrees. It doesn't get dark till 9:35. It's one of the hottest days of the year. And what are you going to play? What are you going to play? I'll tell you what you're going to play. You're going to play Wham and Club Tropicana because it's a Monday.

0: So, stories from the holiday up and coming. Jackie Seagull story. We'll play playing that a bit later on. Also, Frank's Park Run. Telling you all about that a bit later on as well. My bumping into a famous pop group on the way down to Cornwall. No TV or internet for 2 weeks. What did we do? I'll let you know very soon. That's Wham and Club Tropicana. 27 degrees out there. Great stuff, isn't it, eh? Hey, lovely and warm on a Monday afternoon. Gary here through till 4. Got to let you know about Broomfield College. They've got something coming up. Broomfield Hall in Morley will open its gates to the public for a bumper summer weekend featuring the Dog Festival on Saturday the 4th of July and the Rare Plant and Open Gardens on Sunday the 5th of July. The Dog Festival is on Saturday the 4th, as I said, from 11 till 2 p.m. Free entry. It's a free family day out packed with activities for dogs and their owners alike. A highlight of the day is the dog show with 6 fun categories for entrance of all breeds, ages and sizes. Entry costs £2 per category or £5 for 3 entries, with entries taken for the dog grooming store or at the dog grooming store. The deadline for entries is 12 p.m. with the show starting at 12:30 p.m. Rosettes are awarded to all category winners. 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

question we're asking today as well, because I'm still in the holiday mood, and with the holidays coming up, when do you know the holiday has started? 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When do you know your holiday has started? We'd love to hear from you this afternoon. Got to say a big shout to Mick Hollis from CEF in Ilkeston for passing his van driver level 4. And he's off to Devon this weekend for his birthday. So congratulations to Mick Hollis there. That's a message that's come through in, you see. Yeah, that's brilliant. Well done to Mick Hollis. It's celebrity birthday time, so let's find out who's celebrating a birthday today. If it's your birthday today, happy birthday. You celebrate it with the following people. Chris Blackwell, 1937, English businessman, record producer, founder of Island Records. He's 89 years old today, born in London. Esther Ranson, 86 years old, British TV presenter of That's Life, born in Berkhamsted. Lindsay Wagner, the original Bionic Woman, American actress as well, born in Los Angeles, she's 77 years old. As well as Meryl Streep, happy birthday to Meryl Streep, she's 77 years old, born in 1949 as well. Countless films, born in New Jersey. Cyndi Lauper's birthday today, happy birthday Cyndi Lauper, 73 years old, born in 1953. Most famously known for the song Girls Just Want to Have Fun, born in New York City. Green Gartside, 1956, 70 years old. Welsh rock singer with the band Skritti Politti, born in Cardiff, Wales. Danny Baker's birthday is loads today. Danny Baker's birthday today. English writer and radio broadcaster, born in London. He's 69 years old. And also Jimmy Somerville's birthday today. Scottish singer-songwriter with Bronski Beat and the Communards. He's 65 years old today. Happy birthday, Jimmy Somerville. So I had a choice, didn't I? Jimmy Somerville, Cyndi Lauper, or Green Gartside of Skritti Politti. What did I pick? What, do you know me? What did I pick? What did I pick? Ah, you're wrong. I picked this one. Hope you like it. It's Skritti Politti, Green Gartside, singer-songwriter. Had a big hit with this in the 1980s. It's called Woodbees. Pray Like Aretha Franklin. Area Wash Sound on a Monday. Gary here, 3 till 4. Good afternoon.

0: Happy birthday, Green Gartside, lead singer of Scrutipolitics. What a song that was from the 1980s.
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0: far back as 1995. Can you believe that? Let's take that. Gary and the Gang. I'll never forget. Monday afternoons, Gary here, 3 till 4. Telling you all about the holidays. Fortnight in Cornwall, down near Mevagissey, Pentwan Sands. I think that's how you say it. Oh, they've been ribbing me all week about how I say things. I say things wrong all the time. Daphne's potatoes, that was another thing. Daphne's, that's what I said on air once. It's Daphne's. Ah, never mind. Anyway, driving down to Cornwall, we stopped at the services on the M5, just tell you this, nice and quickly. A van pulled up next to us, and I got six or seven blokes. I said to Sal, my other half, that there, getting out of that van, is one of the Proclaimers, Sal. The Proclaimers. The famous pop group, the Proclaimers. And sure enough, his brother got out of the van as well. So there was two Proclaimers in the van. I'm sure it was the Proclaimers. Well, that was it. I had to ask them the question. You know what's coming, don't you? You know what's coming. How far have you come? I said. At least 500 miles, son. We've got a concert tomorrow night in Cornwall. That was it. I was in stitches. Actually, that never happened, but I would have liked to have asked them that if I'd ever got to speaking to them. Anyway, note to the Proclaimers, if they are listening, we can beat that 500 miles, mate, or mates. At a round trip, for Cornwall and back, was 750.
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0: Gotta say a big shout out to Sarah in Long Eaton. She answered the question, when do you know the holiday has started? She says, Gaz, my holiday starts when I've finished packing and put the lock on the case. That's when Sarah from Long Eaton's holiday starts. When does your holiday start? When does it officially start? Let me know. Coming back with a Monday Motivation Quiz question, and it's the first one of the Monday afternoon.
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0: Yeah. It's Monday motivation time, because everybody needs a bit of motivation on a Monday afternoon. We do this every Monday, first hour, second hour, Monday motivation. This hour it's famous movie quotes. I'm going to give you two famous movie quotes. Can you name the film? If you want to get in touch with me, 01159 303 450 on the WhatsApp, 88440 on the text. Start your message with the word Erewash. So from 1999, the first film, 1992, the first movie quote is, "You can't handle the truth." What film is that from? I'll let you know before 2 o'clock. The second one from 1989, "I'll have what she's having." What movie is that film quote from? So the first one, 1992, "You can't handle the truth." And the second one from 1989, "I'll have what she's having." What movie is that quote from? I'll let you know before 2 o'clock. Both the answers. Some good music between now and 4 o'clock as well. Take you back a bit to the 1990s, to Tanita Tikaram and Good Tradition.

Played some great tunes. Bruno Mars, I Just Might. Give me the answer before 2 o'clock to the Monday motivation questions. Stand by for them, won't you? After Jennifer Page and Crush. Oh, I just might. 27 degrees out there today. Dark at 9:35. What a day it's turning out to be. And a good week is forecast too. So let's get the suntan lotion on and get yourself out there.

0: far back as 1998 for Jennifer Page and Crush. Harry Watch Sound, love music, love Harry Watch. Let's get this out of the way then. So it's a Monday motivation time. This hour it's famous movie quotes. Gave you two quotes. The first one from 1992. You can't handle the truth. What movie was that from? You can't handle the truth. Did you say A Few Good Men? If you said A Few Good Men, well done. You're going to get one of these. A ding! Got it right. A Few Good Men. And the second one was from 1989. I'll have what she's having. Did you get it right? The answer was When Harry Met Sally. Yes, of course it was. Give yourself a nice ding there for you. We shall be doing more in hour two. And more from the holidays to Cornwall. Jackie Siegel story, that's coming up. Frank's Part Run, that's coming up as well.
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5: From the Sky News Centre at 2. There's a suggestion Andy Burnham could be Prime Minister by the middle of next month if no one runs against him in the Labour leadership race. He's on his way to the House of Commons to be sworn in as the new MP for Makerfield, where Streeting is now backing the former Greater Manchester Mayor. This morning, Sir Keir Starmer announced he's standing down, saying he accepted he's not the right person to lead the party into the next general election. He became emotional as he spoke outside Number 10.
6: I shall spend more time on the most important job, being the best husband I can to my fantastic wife, Vic, who has been a rock by my side through good times and bad, and being the best dad I can to my beautiful children.
5: Attorney General Lord Hermer, who's a close ally of the Prime Minister, was watching in Downing Street.
7: I thought that was a moment of extraordinary dignity from the Prime Minister, showing his true decency, the kind of qualities that I've seen actually since I've known him for 30 years, but I've seen day in, day out for the last 2 years.
5: Scotland's First Minister John Swinney says on a personal level he has sympathy with Sir Keir, and Reform's Nigel Farage agrees that being PM would be a difficult job.
8: Well, on a human level, it must be really hard because you give up all your privacy, you don't see much of your family. Politics is tough anyway. Being Prime Minister, I can only imagine how tough it is. So on a human level, yeah, I'm sorry for the guy that he failed, but he did fail.
5: He's calling for a general election. We're being advised to offer water and sunscreen to people who are sleeping rough during this week's extreme heatwave. A rare red weather warning has been issued for parts of England and Wales, where temperatures could climb to 40 degrees. And EasyJet's called a near £5 billion takeover approach an attempt to buy it on the cheap. The carrier says the latest possible offer from Castlelake is highly opportunistic. That's the latest. I'm Faye Rowlands.
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9: A dry day with hazy sunshine, warm and humid with light winds, cloudier tonight, heavy, possibly thundery showers by evening, drier with clearer spells later. A maximum daytime temperature of 27 Celsius and the pollen will be very high.
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10: Hi, and welcome back to the second hour of the Monday afternoon show with me, Gary. Great to have you along. It just wouldn't be the same without you. Making Mondays marvellous with a 2 at 2 with Toby Frames. Long Eaton. See it, like it, frame it. Kicking off with Somber.
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is back tomorrow, Tuesday, with Kirsty on Kirsty's show from 1 till 4 tomorrow afternoon. 2 at 2 on Area West Sound with Toby Frames, Tamworth Road, Long Eaton, See It Like It, Frame It. With Lou Bega and Mambo Number 5. Bit of a holiday record, that. We're in a holiday mood here at Area West Sound this afternoon. Asking, when do you know the holiday has truly started? Let me know, won't you? On the WhatsApp, 01159 303450. On the text, 88440. Start your message with the word Erewash. When do you know the holiday has truly started? I've got to say a big shout to Sandra in Ilkeston, got in touch. My holiday truly starts, Gaz, when the bus drops us off at the hotel check-in. That's fair enough, isn't it? Hotel check-in. Yeah, love it, love it, love it. So, we're telling you more stories about Cornwall, my little holiday in Cornwall of the last couple of weeks. Going to be doing a Jackie Seagull story in around the next 10 minutes or so. Stand by, that's a funny one. I'm going to read it how Jackie texted it to me earlier on today. It's a good story. Also on the show, in the second hour, we have another Monday Motivation quiz question, because everybody loves a bit of motivation on a Monday. Yes, they do. And this hour it's the table quiz. I'll let you know a bit more about that a bit later on. Chatting about the holiday, the fortnight's holiday down to Cornwall. We're chatting about that as well. Spreading Area Wash Sound's wings in 2026 with a brand new Area Wash Sound app. It's all new and shiny. 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You can message the studio directly from the app. Give it a go. And you can also listen to Area Wash Sound from wherever you are in the world. So where are you listening from today? We've already had Bude in Cornwall. Or is it in Devon? I think it's in Cornwall, isn't it? Bude with Frank and Julie. Anybody else listening from anywhere else in the country or even abroad, do let me know, won't you? Lots happening in Area Wash over the coming days and weeks. I'll let you know where and when. And if that's not enough, the music's on fire this afternoon. Taking it back to the 1970s with Wild Cherry. Play that funky music. Area Wash Sound Monday afternoon. 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

0: shout out to Simon Kirkallum. She WhatsApped in, says, when the holiday starts, Gaz, we always go all-inclusive.
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0: Our holiday always starts when they put the armband on you on the all-inclusive resorts. 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

0: That's Paul Young, 1983, in Love of the Common People. Hey, what's Sam? Monday afternoon's Gary here, 3 till 4. Coming up, we've got a seagull story from Cornwall, courtesy of Jackie. Stand by for that, it's coming up very soon. Got to let you know about our friends at the Erewash Musical Society's Youth Theatre Group. They are bringing the world premiere of Tainted Love to the Duchess Theatre over in Longyearbyen from 9th to the 11th of July. The musical, which has been written by Richard Dawson, I know him, and Lauren Riley, is based on original tracks from the 1980s. The show follows a family rebuilding their lives after a painful breakup. The show explores teenage rebellion, first love, bullying, and the struggle to be heard. A vibrant, emotional celebration of family resilience and growing up when love gets complicated. Tickets are now on sale and can be bought from the Duchess Theatre website or via their box office, which is open every Saturday morning as part of the theatre's coffee morning. You can find out more about the show by listening to an interview with writer Richard Dawson via the Erewash Sound Listen Again pages. Sounds too good to miss, doesn't it? Okay, when we come back, we've got that seagull story from Cornwall, courtesy of Jackie and Steve.
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All it'll cost you is £100 a year. Well worth it. Well worth it. Right then, I did say we've been on holiday for a fortnight down to the beautiful, beautiful area of Cornwall. Near Mavagissey, actually. It's very, very nice. And I did say I've got a good story. Jackie, one of the ladies we was with, Jackie and Steve, she sent me this. It's a great story. It's about the beachside seagulls. So I'll read it as she put it. It's in her words. Okay. So it's a Monday afternoon, and this is it. Oh, the classic holiday heist. There's no truly criminal or truly no criminal mastermind quite like a beachside seagull. They don't just take your food, they take your dignity as well. Here's a dramatic high-stakes retelling of Steve's great breakfast robbery. The great bacon heist of 2026. The morning sun was shining, the breeze was crisp, and Steve was doing what any self-respecting man does on holiday, subduing open flames and cooking breakfast on the barbecue. All sounds very nice. He had his food lined up on the tray, sausages wrapped for security, eggs, fragile cargo, cherry tomatoes, the garnish, and the crown jewel, a wrapped pack of bacon containing four rashers of the finest thick-cut back bacon. Sounds great. Steve carefully placed the sausages onto the grill and applied the lid. The aromas were glorious. But a master chef's work is never done. They realised he was missing the crucial element, the mushrooms. Leaving the rest of the ingredients resting innocently on the table, Steve popped back into the caravan. He was gone for less than 60 seconds. As he went into the caravan, a faint, airy sound echoed the distance. Mine, mine, mine. A chilling chorus of ghouls. But see, Steve, he suspected nothing. When Steve stepped back outside a mere minute later, the vibe had completely changed. The air was still, the sausages were sizzling, but on the floor, rolling around in the grass, were the cherry tomatoes. Steve frowned. He picked them up, brushed them off, and went to grab the bacon. His hand met empty air. The bacon was gone, completely vanished. No wrappers, no crumbs, no trace. The suspects. The ghouls. Steve's mind raced. He went into full detective mode. A tactical high-stakes prank executed by a friend hiding behind the windbreak. This was highly likely. Steve narrowed his eyes and crept towards the windbreak, ready to catch the joker red-handed. He rounded the corner, bracing for the laugh. No one there, just the whistling wind. And then it hit him. The auditory evidence clicked into place. The distant squawks, the absolute stealth. This wasn't a human prank. This was a coordinated airborne tactical strike. The seagulls had taken the bacon and they didn't even have the decency to unwrap it first. They stole the prize, packaging and all, leaving behind only a few scattered tomatoes as a calling card. That is exactly when I walked back from our friends Julian Frank's caravan. I didn't find a man cooking breakfast. I found a man standing in front of a smoking barbecue, staring into the abyss, paralysed in absolute utter shock. He could not believe it. He was fuming. His best bacon gone. He talked about it all day, eventually seeing the funny side of it. Moral of the story, if you leave the bacon unguarded for a minute, the sky rats will win. That's a good story, isn't it? Thanks, Jackie.

0: Holiday season has started, hasn't it? Thanks to Jackie for the seagull story. Poor Steve and his bacon. Went, totally went. We're asking the question, when do you know your holiday has started on this Monday afternoon? Dave says in Sawley, first pint of cold beer, normally at the airport. That's where my holiday starts, Gaz. Nice one, Dave. About 3 a.m. It makes sense then, doesn't it?
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to say the Monday's manic is using too many words. Oh, where's me hanky? 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

0: That's Ghost the Bangles and Manic Monday. Kirkallen Church, Summer's Fate, is on Saturday the 1st of August at 10 till 2 at the Community Hall on Kenilworth Drive over in Long Eaton. 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

0: it's Monday motivation time, just around about 2:45 on a Monday afternoon. This time it's the table quiz. I'll give you a definition, and the answer is always, the answer always contains the word table at the end. I'm going to give you two. So a definition, and the answer always contains the word table at the end. So the first definition is certain to happen, unavoidable. What's the word I'm looking for? Certain to happen, unavoidable. Second one is becoming annoyed very easily. Becoming annoyed very easily. So them two again, certain to happen, unavoidable. What's the word I'm looking for? And becoming annoyed very easily. What's the word I'm looking for? And I've got both words contain table at the end. Answer before three.
1: Feels like I'm standing the timeless dream.
0: Very well sound and warm, sunny Monday afternoon. 27 degrees out there. And a perfect record for a sunny afternoon.

So, a certain to happen, unavoidable. That's the first one. Becoming annoyed very easily. The table quiz. Both the answers contain the word table at the end of the answer. I'm going to say hi to Sally. She's got it right. Well done, Sal. Give me the answer soon. Some great summer records this afternoon. Loving them all. None better than Curtis Mayfield's.

0: in the third hour of the show. We'll be keeping the holiday vibes going, talking about our first ever park run. Yes, we've done a park run. All eight of us did a park run on holiday. John and Lynn. Oh, John and Lynn are in Clevedon, by the way. Listening from Clevedon. Hi to Clevedon. Just off the M5 there. Frank and Julie was there doing the park run. Veterans of park runs, them two. Steve and Jackie did the park run. Or Steve kind of did it with us. Park walk. And also Julie, the other Julie as well. She was there doing the park run. Oh, what a day. We're telling you more about that in the third hour of the show on Erewash Sound. Love music, love Erewash.
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0: And giving you the answer to the table quiz as well. Certain to happen, unavoidable. What's the word I'm looking for? Becoming annoyed very easily. Each answer contains the word table at the end. Sally's got it right. Do you know what the answer is? I'll let you know after this. Stick and Blue and Real Gone Kid.

Everyone Eats. The annual fun day will take place on the 18th of July. Ilkeston Rugby Club at the Stoot from 12 till 5 p.m. Free snack boxes for the first 400 children, stalls, live entertainment, free things for the children to do, and our popular vintage bus is back to bring people to and from the marketplace in Ilkeston. We're still looking for more stalls, so if you are interested, please email events@everyoneeats.co.uk. Right then, let's wrap this up with Monday Motivation Time. It's our table quiz. I give you a definition. The answer is always contains the word table at the end. So the first one, certain to happen, unavoidable. The answer was inevitable. Inevitable. If you got that right, well done. Inevitable was the first one. The second one, becoming annoyed very easily. This could well describe myself, becoming annoyed very easily. And that is irritable. Well done if you got that right. More Monday Motivation Quiz questions next Monday. Between 1 and 4 on Erriwash Sound. Love music, love Erriwash. Coming up in the third hour, we shall be chatting more holiday stuff. We shall be chatting about the park run. We shall be chatting about our walk from Goran Haven to Mevagissey. And other things as well. We've got lots of things to fit in. Holiday time, isn't it? Great to have your company this afternoon. And we're also asking, when do you know your holiday has started? Do let me know. I'd like to know. 01159 303 450 88440. Start your message with the word Erriwash if you are texting. Right, we're heading towards the news. Lady Gaga right now and Abracadabra.

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6: From the Sky News Centre at 3, the man on course to be the UK's fifth Prime Minister in 4 years has just been sworn in as Parliament's newest MP.
7: We now come to Andy Burnham, Member for Makerfield.
8: I swear by Almighty God that I will be faithful and bear true allegiance to His Majesty King Charles, his heirs and successors, according to law.
6: It looks like Andy Burnham will be uncontested as Sir Keir Starmer's replacement days after winning the Makerfield by-election. West Streeting, seen as his main rival, is backing him. As the former Greater Manchester Mayor arrived in London, he said calling a general election would be jumping too far ahead. Reform's Nigel Farage is demanding one. Earlier, Sir Keir says he'd step down as PM and Labour leader with good grace. Speaking in Downing Street, he said he accepted he wasn't the right person to steer the party into the next general election.
9: That is why I will resign as leader of the Labour Party. I will remain in post as Prime Minister until the contest is complete.
6: Voters outside Manchester's Piccadilly station had this to say.
10: In case I'm to resign, thank God for that. This country's going down while he's there.
11: I like him and I think he's got good politics. I just don't think he's a very good spokesperson.
12: I think they need to stop messing about and just get on with things. I think we must be a laughingstock around the world, keep having new prime ministers every 5 minutes.
6: If there is a leadership challenge rather than a coronation, nominations will open on the 9th of July. Breaking news, former DUP leader Sir Geoffrey Donaldson has been found guilty of historical sex offences against two women when they were children. A jury at Newry Crown Court convicted him of 18 crimes between 1985 and 2008. We're being warned to take extra care around open water with the arrival of a UK heatwave. A red heat alert has been issued for parts of England. That's the latest. I'm Faye Rowlands.
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13: A dry day with hazy sunshine, warm and humid with light winds, cloudy air tonight, heavy, possibly thundery showers by evening, drier with clearer spells later. A maximum daytime temperature of 27 Celsius and the pollen will be very high.
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Portugal, the man, Feel It Still on Aerial Sound on Monday afternoon. It's Gary here through till four, and it's the final hour of my show. Still feeling in that holiday mood. Just back from 2 weeks in sunny Cornwall. Oh, it was beautiful. We had a sight on the beach. We watched the England match in a pub called the Jolly Roger. Watching win Croatia. I think it was 4-2, was it something? I can't remember. But they had this offer on every time that England scored a goal. There was 20% off a pint. And England scored 4 goals. We were sorted for the whole night. It was brilliant. Also, I'll be talking about the park run that we did. Did it first ever park run? Have you ever done a park run? I'll let you know all about our experience. We did our park run in Cornwall. All 8 of us did it. There was 8 of us down there. And all 8 of us did it. I'll let you know a bit later on about it. Also, I got my face burnt on holiday. I was lying in the sun, thought I'd put my hat over my face. Like you do, lying in the sun, fell asleep a little bit. Woke up looking like a swan vesta. Yes, a swan vesta. Swan vesta match. Red face. Yeah, white body. You know what I'm saying. Gotta say a big hello, good afternoon to the team at Ilkeston Creative Hive, holding events in Ilkeston and the surrounding area. They're a member at the Aerial Sound 100 Business Club Directory, and you can get mentions for your business too by signing up at aerialsound.com. So all you have to do, cost you £100 a year, and it's a great way into radio advertising. Well worth the money. Look at the website, see all the benefits it gives your company. So, what we've got coming up in hour three, Gary's Educational School Run Sing-Along. We've renamed it for a Monday afternoon. 2 great songs for you and the kids to sing along to on the way back from school. That's coming up about 3:30. Pop Perfection Request Spot. Now then, Pop Perfection Request Spot. How would you like your radio, your record played on the radio just before 4 p.m. every Monday? Your favourite song could be on the radio. Let me know the song, a few details, and I'll do the rest.

As well as that, lots happening in Area Watch over the coming days and weeks. I'll let you know where and when. Plus a great Monday music mix as well. Let's take you back a bit. There's Duran Duran, lads. And is there something I should know?

0: Did I ever tell you the story? Duran Duran was the first band I ever saw with my mate Dave. Dave Upton, he'll know who he is. At Rock City in Nottingham, when the days when the band had finished the concert, they came down, had a drink with the punters. That happened, 1981, I think it was, May 81. Got about a £5 a ticket. Happy days.
1: 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Love Erewash. Erewash Sound.

0: Your soundtrack to the summer. ABBA, Knowing Me, Knowing You. Erywash Sound, Love Music, Love Erywash. Very summery records today on the old playlist. What do you think? I think it's brilliant. Got to let you know about Cossle. Cossle Open Gardens and Village Fates. It's happening very soon. Cossle, near Ilkeston, Nottinghamshire. Sunday the 5th of July, 2026, from 12 to 4pm. For over 30 years, Cossle Open Gardens has been a village tradition. But this year, we've added a brand new Village Fate. The garden trail remains at the heart of the event with 12 beautiful garden stalls and classic cream tea. However, new for this year, there's a barbecue, a vintage ice cream cart, activities for ages 4 to 11, including zorbing, laser tag, archery, soft axe throwing and a bouncy castle, campfire activities by the 1st Awsworth Scouts. 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Proceeds will support local events and charitable causes, including My Sight Knots, providing vital services for people living with sight loss in Nottinghamshire. 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And also with Primary School PTA. The cost is £5 per adult, £4 per child, and all activities include... all activities are included. Contactless payment or contactless payments will be available in the car parks and also on the Fate Field. Do join them, won't you? It's 2 weeks' time, isn't it? 5th of July, Sunday, 12 to 4, Cossle Open Gardens. And when we come back, we've got the School Run Sing-Along, Gary's Educational School Run Sing-Along. That returns around about 3:25 this afternoon. It's going to be good.
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0: Ariwash Sound on a Monday afternoon. It's Gary here. Sorry, I've just been distracted then. Not even put my headphones on. Cool, blimey. So, we're talking about the holiday over in Cornwall. And, yeah, what a great time. 2 weeks in the sun. It was a bit misty sometimes. A fret did come in. And we did go walks on the beach at night when the mist was coming off the sea. It was absolutely brilliant. Recommend it to anybody. Near Mavagissi, near the Lost Gardens of Heligan. And talking of the Lost Gardens of Heligan, we did our first ever park run. We got persuaded to do it by the leader of the gang, which is Frank. Frank and Julie. They're veterans of the park run. Absolute veterans. They've done hundreds of park runs and suggested we could all do a park run at the Lost Gardens of Heligan. It's 2 miles from the site. On a Saturday morning, which starts at 9 o'clock. They always do. And I don't know why they call it the Lost Gardens of Heligan. Of course, we found it quite easy. I'll get me coat. All eight of us went. So there was John and Lynn, Frank and Julie, Steve and Jackie, and the other Julie, she came later on. But she didn't do the park run. Anyway, I say run. I say park run. I'm not averse to running, but my age... I should be running more, possibly, but we wore us walking boots and we did a park walk. Because you can walk. You can walk. You haven't got to run it. You can just walk around it. So, I'm a bit disappointed about the results. There was 209 runners. And walkers as well. I came 202nd. 202nd. I'm a bit disappointed, actually. I was aiming to be 209th, the last one, but never mind. I was 14th in my age group. Now, John, he came 192nd. He was second in his age group, which is very good for a man of his years. Not thank me for that, but that's true. Lynn came 197th, but first in her age group. Very, very good. I don't know what Frank and Julie did. They just whizzed round it. They were probably done in about 25, 30 minutes. I don't know. They're like whippets. Anyway, the upside of the story is, when we'd done the park run, we got into the Heligan Gardens for free. It normally costs, for two of us, £60. Cynics will say, you only did it to save £60, guys. The park run. Couldn't possibly comment.
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0: Jocelyn Brown, Somebody Else's Guy, on a Monday afternoon. I'm saying it on a Monday. I know I'm saying it now. Right, it's time for this, isn't it? We're a bit late. Gary's Educational School Run Sing-Along. Two records to get you and the kids singing along to on the way home. Got to say a big shout out to Emma in the car with ice creams. Something to do with prawns, she was telling me. And some cakey things as well. The kids have cooked at school, possibly. With no air conditioning. Emma's got no air conditioning in the motor. Got the windows wound down. Everything's going to melt, Emma. Everything's going to melt. You're going to have to get it up off the back seat by the afternoon. Anyway, educational school run sing-along. Pop music should be taught in schools. That's my mantra from the 1950s. For the present day, the kids need to know where it all came from. It's true, isn't it? Give them a blast of this. It is warm. It is warm.
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0: getting you into the holiday mood on a Monday afternoon. That's Arrow and Hot Hot Hot. Mike texts and says, from West Allen, by the way. He says, I feel sorry for Emma in the car with no air conditioning. Mine was working last week when I didn't need it. Packed up this morning. Yeah. We never used to have air conditioning in cars in the old days. In the 80s, 70s, 80s, even in the 90s. Air conditioning was a luxury. School Run sing-along continues.
1: Hey, you! Don't watch that! Watch this! This is the heavy, heavy monster sound!

0: Thanks to Lisa for getting in touch from Ilkeston. She's moaning. Gaz, school run sing-along. You've just played a song with only three words in the song. One step beyond. How can you sing along? Of course you can. One step beyond. It returns next week, doesn't it? The score and sing-along. Just after 3.30 every Monday afternoon with myself, Gary. Busy show today.
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0: Pop Perfection's coming up very soon. You choose the song and I play it. Your perfect pop song, request spot. All before 4 o'clock, in about 5 minutes' time. Talking about Cornwall and the holidays we've had for fortnight. How many Cornish pastas is too many? I've had a few over the last couple of weeks. Probably too many to mention. And they do slow you down a bit, I tell you. They do slow you down. We're going to be putting the Pop Perfection music on very soon, after the Crystals.
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Felicia got in touch from Ilkeston. Hi, guys. Show's getting better, she says. That's very nice of her. My holiday always starts when I get in a taxi to the airport at stupid o'clock in the morning for an early flight. P.S. Show's getting better. 7 out of 10. That's nice coming from Lisa. I know Lisa. She texts in quite a bit. I was on 4 out of 10 3 weeks ago. Thanks, Lisa. That's, of course, the Ronettes. No, it's not. It's the Crystals. And Then He Kissed Me. They all sound the same, don't they? Crystals, Ronettes, Phil Spector and all that. So we got our Pop Perfection request spot, and it's a very short one this week, so there's not much to say. Except it's from Jane McAndrew from Sawley. Hi, Gary. My favourite song of all time takes me back. She's been listening to the show, you see. She's been listening to the show, talking of holidays. Takes me back to the late 1970s when we would always go on holiday with my mum and dad to Devon or maybe Cornwall, like we've just done, for 2 weeks, like we've just done. During the summer holidays, the beach was never far away from the campsite, just like our. Was it the same campsite, Jane? I wonder if it was the same campsite. Let me know if it was. And the sun always used to shine, she says. Or was that just me being... Yeah, I think it was Lisa. Sorry, Jane. I heard this song at a campsite disco and I've always loved it ever since. It got to number one in, I think it was 1979. So, what's the song? I shall stick it on for you. For Jane McAndrew in Sawley, from the 1970s, 1979, from those camp discos, it's Cliff Richard. And We Don't Talk Anymore. Enjoy.

0: good old Cliff. 1979, big number one single for him. I won't talk anymore. For Jane McAndrew from Sawley, one of her favourite songs from the campsite disco she used to go to with her mum and dad on her holidays. Glad you enjoyed the song, Jane. It was a good song, wasn't it? I really, really like that song. Cliff Richard. Thanks to everybody who's texted in today. We talked about holidays all afternoon. Thanks to our mates, John and Lynn, who are in Clevedon. Frank and Julie are in Bude at the moment. Steve and Jackie, don't know where they are. And Julie as well, from Ilkeston, of course. That's about it. I'll see you all again next Monday between 1 and 4pm. And I don't know if I mentioned it at the top of the show, but thanks to Paul Glenn for filling in for the 2 weeks I was away. I don't know if I mentioned him. I can't remember. But there you go, Paul. There's your mention, mate. Have a great weekend, whatever you're doing. Sorry, have a great week, whatever you're doing. Watch out for the weather. It's going to be really, really warm. Get the suntan lotion on the go, won't you?
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0: I'll leave you one of the best summer records ever. He's even got a plane in the record. There we go. See you next week. This is Groove Jet and Spiller. Take care. Thanks for joining me. Have a great Monday afternoon. See y'all.

0: Coming up then, Lee Everest at 4 p.m. with Drive, getting you home nice and safely. Mark Bennett at 7 with the Alternative 80s. And Nick Richardson at 9 p.m. with the Late Show and the Late Night Wind Down. I'll see you next week. Bye.
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4: From the Sky News Centre at 4, the man on course to be Britain's fifth Prime Minister in 4 years has been sworn in as the new MP for Makerfield. Andy Burnham was heckled by some as he arrived at London's Euston station.
5: Andy Burnham! Andy Burnham! Is this a coup? Are you mounting a coup?
6: Are you ready, Prime Minister?
5: Are you ready to be Prime Minister, sir?
4: His chances of getting to number 10 have been given a major boost after receiving the backing of former Health Secretary Wes Streeting. He was seen as his main potential rival. An emotional Sir Keir Starmer set out a timetable for his resignation earlier.
7: The question my party is asking now is whether I am best placed to lead us into the next general election. I have heard the answer of my parliamentary party and I accept that answer with good grace.
4: Candidates wishing to replace him have until the 16th of July to win the support of at least 81 Labour MPs and put their name forward. Former DUP leader Sir Geoffrey Donaldson has been found guilty of 18 historical sex offences against two women when they were children. He had pleaded not guilty to the crimes, which spanned a period between 1985 and 2008. We're being warned to take extra care around open water with the arrival of a UK heatwave.
8: I know it can be tempting to get in and swim, but just be aware of cold water shock and unforeseen dangers, so fast flowing water. You could be a really strong swimmer, but cold water shock impacts everyone.
4: That's Inspector Isabel Hunt from the Northwest Underwater Search Unit. A red heat alert has been issued for parts of England where temperatures could reach 40 degrees. A three-year-old boy who ended up in the crocodile enclosure at a zoo in Cambridgeshire has been taken off the critical list. It's understood the child was attacked by at least one reptile at Johnson's of Oldhurst last week. That's the latest. I'm Faye Rowlands.
9: And to Erewash Sound, I'm Ian Perry. A Long Eaton man has been jailed after a complex incident in the town centre earlier this year. On the 17th of February, a combined operation between the Derbyshire Police Proactive Team and local Safer Neighbourhood officers attempted to stop a vehicle driven by David Robinson. The 31-year-old failed to stop, leading to a pursuit in which damage was caused to a police vehicle. Robinson was soon stopped and detained. He was subsequently disqualified from driving for a further 3 years and 9 months on top of his custodial sentence. A Long Eaton-based pets advocacy charity has experienced its first win since the Renters' Right Act came into force. Advocats assisted a tenant known only as Miss A after her landlord said one-bedroom flats were too small for pets. The charity told her that the landlord could no longer make such generalisations under the new 2025 Act from May the 1st and talked her through the new legislation and the process to follow. The lettings agency subsequently granted permission for her cat to live at the address as long as pet damage insurance was taken out and the flat was professionally cleaned at the end of the tenancy. In Erewash Sound Sport, reigning Derbyshire Premier League cricket champions Otbrook and Borowash have levelled at wins and losses this season, having won 5 and lost 5, having won by 7 wickets at Belper Meadows on Saturday to sit 8th. San Diego Town are 5th after a 4-wicket home win over Duffield. In Division 1, Ilkeston Rutland lost by 4 wickets at home to Rolleston, but Sawley won by 42 runs at Marehay, with Borough sides sitting 9th and 10th respectively. In South Notts Division B, Long Eaton sit 8th after 8 games, following a 132-run defeat at Collingham and District. There's more news online at erewashsound.com.
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9: After an increasingly cloudier night with heavy thundery showers, then drier conditions later in the night, a fine day with further sunshine, temperatures increasing, leading to warm and humid conditions on Tuesday night. After an overnight low of 17 Celsius, a daytime high of of 33 Celsius and the pollen will be very high.
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10: 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Just after 4 o'clock and it's Lee here with you. Into a brand new week we jump and we got some great tunes on the way. Swing Out Sister and Jason Derulo to start with this afternoon. 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

0: Rolls Royce and Car Wash, and also Genesis. Hope you had a good weekend then across the area. I just want to touch on the sad events that happened at Bedford involving trains, a train from Nottingham on Friday. It was really shock news when it came in Friday afternoon. We didn't quite cover it on the programme Friday, apart from the news updates, because it was just evolving then. But a very sad story that happened over the weekend, and our hearts go out to everybody that was involved in that incident, and all the staff and emergency responders that went to it as well. So massive shout out to those guys, and our condolences with the family of the train driver as well, who was involved in that. Okay, it's Drive here on Erebos Sound. It's Lee Everest here till 7 on Monday afternoon. We've got the Arithmetics and Sweet Dreams to play you next. First of all, we've got an update on the traffic and travel for you from our travel centre.
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4: A6002 eastbound, there's congestion due to roadworks from Ilkeston Road to Sidings Lane. In Orsworth, there's heavy traffic from Norman Street to Hena Road. In Beeston, there's stationary traffic from Rose Grove to Queen's Road West. Willsthorpe Road in Long Eaton, there's heavy traffic from West Park Leisure Centre to Willsthorpe Island. Longmoor Lane in Sandyacre, there's congestion from Longmoor Road to Station Road. And in Sandyacre, there's congestion from Mill Lane to Derby Road. There's more travel news on our website at erewashsound.com.
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Olivia Rodrigo and Drop Dead, and also the Arithmetics as well here on Drive on Erewash Sound. Love music, love Erewash. Smokey Robinson and the Miracles play you soon. First of all, had a request in for this one.

0: Smokey Robinson and the Miracles, Tears of a Clown, and also Montel Jordan. This is How We Do It. Stay there for Billy Ocean next. Get Out of My Dreams, Get Into My Car plays in a few moments. First of all, at 25 to 5. Shall we get an update on the roads?
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10: A610 eastbound, there's queuing traffic from the Kimberley Slip Road to Nuttall Island. A6002 eastbound, there's heavy traffic due to roadworks from Ilkeston Road to Sidings Lane. And A6002 heading southbound, there's congestion due to roadworks from Bilborough Road to Ilkeston Road. There's more travel news on our website at aerowashsound.com.

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Love music, love Erebos. Almost 4:45 now on your way home from Monday afternoon. And we continue the music with Miles Smith and then Sienna Spyro on the way.

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0: 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Love music, love Erebos. Lee Everest here with you till 7 o'clock this evening. Coming up to 5 then, we're going to head over to the Sky News Centre, catch up with the latest local news as well from the news team here at Erebos Sound, and the all-important weather. I think it's very hot though, that's all I can say. It's 5 o'clock.
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5: From the Sky News Centre at 5, Andy Burnham's taken his seat in Parliament with suggestions he could become the UK's fifth Prime Minister in 4 years by mid-July. The Makerfield MP's path to becoming the new Labour leader has been made easier. He's announced he'll put his name forward after Sir Keir Starmer announced he's going to resign. The PM says he accepts with good grace, claims that he can't lead his party into the next election.
6: I shall spend more time on the most important job, being the best husband I can to my fantastic wife, Vic, who has been a rock by my side through good times and bad.
5: West Streeting, Mr. Burnham's potential main rival, is no longer planning to contest any leadership race. His former aide, Joe Morris, believes that's the right call.
7: I think that West Streeting earlier today did the right, honourable and decent thing by recognising that now is not the time for a divisive contest and by recognising the need to bring the party together.
5: Nominations for any replacement contest have to be in by the 16th of July. The former leader of the DUP, Sir Geoffrey Donaldson, has been found guilty of 18 historical sexual offences, including one count of rape, against two women when they were children. The jury at Newry Crown Court found his wife aided and abetted his crimes. Lady Eleanor Donaldson can't be criminally convicted on health grounds. Current DUP leader Gavin Robinson says no one is above the law.
8: That Geoffrey Donaldson's lies and his cover-ups have been uncovered, and the spotlight of justice shone upon them, should serve as a reminder that perpetrators cannot outrun justice.
5: Geoffrey Donaldson will be sentenced in September. A red warning for extreme heat's been issued for parts of England later this week. Temperatures could reach 40 degrees Celsius. And British tennis player Jack Draper has made a winning return to the court, beating Marcos Giron in straight sets at the Eastbourne Open. It was his first competitive match since April. That's the latest.
9: And to Erebos Sound, I'm Ian Perry. A Long Eaton man has been jailed after a complex incident in the town centre earlier this year. On the 17th of February, a combined operation between the Derbyshire Police Proactive Team and local Safer Neighbourhood officers attempted to stop a vehicle driven by David Robinson. The 31-year-old failed to stop, leading to a pursuit in which damage was caused to a police vehicle. Robinson was soon stopped and detained. He was subsequently disqualified from driving for a further 3 years and 9 months on top of his custodial sentence. A Long Eaton based pets advocacy charity has experienced its first win since the Renters' Right Act came into force. Advocates assisted a tenant known only as Miss A after her landlord said one-bedroom flats were too small for pets. The charity told her that the landlord could no longer make such generalisations under the new 2025 Act from May the 1st and talked her through the new legislation and the process to follow. The lettings agency subsequently granted permission for her cat to live at the address as long as pet damage insurance was taken out and the flat was professionally cleaned at the end of the tenancy. In Erebos Sound Sport, reigning Derbyshire Premier League cricket champions Otbrook and Borough have levelled at wins and losses this season, having won 5 and lost 5, having won by 7 wickets at Belper Meadows on Saturday to sit 8th. Sandyacre Town are 5th after a 4-wicket home win over Duffield. In Division 1, Ilkeston Rutland lost by 4 wickets at home to Rolleston, but Sawley won by 42 runs at Marehay, with Borough sides sitting 9th and 10th respectively. In South Notts Division B, Long Eaton sit 8th after 8 games, following a 132-run defeat at Collingham and District. There's more news online at erebossound.com.
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9: After an increasingly cloudy night with heavy thundery showers, then drier conditions later in the night, a fine day with further sunshine, temperatures increasing, leading to warm and humid conditions on Tuesday night. After an overnight low of 17 Celsius, a daytime high of 33 Celsius, and the pollen will be very high.
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0: A few minutes after five here on Drive. Love music, love Erewash. Good evening to you, Lee Everest here with you at the controls. Taking you through till seven this evening. I've got INXS on the way with new sensation. First of all, shall we hit play on Harry Styles? It's American Girls to get us going with for this hour.
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This is Drive on Erebus Sound. 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Lee Everest here with you at the controls till 7 o'clock this evening. Tea Time Toe Tappers not far away. They're on in about 15 minutes. Let's get the Stones on now.

0: 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Good afternoon to the team at Cooper's Dog Grooming on Bath Street in Ilkeston. 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
8: A6096 southbound, there's heavy traffic from Spondon Village to Nottingham Road. Station Road in Sandiacre, there's stationary traffic from Brookhill Street to Town Street. Nottingham Road in Spondon, there's heavy traffic from Derby Road to Willowcroft Road. Tamworth Road in Long Eaton, there's stationary traffic from Wyvern Avenue to Mikado Road. In Toughton, there's delays from Carter Road to Stapleford Lane. And in Woolerton, there's delays due to roadworks from Woolerton Road to Deer Park. There's more travel news on our website at erewashsound.com.

Take That and Rule the World, playing on Drive Love Music, Love Erebos. 25 past five, Monday night, and that means one thing and one thing only. It's time for Tea Time Toe Tappers, the Temptations to get us started with tonight. And then I got

Lizzo on Tea Time Toe Tap is also The Temptations as well. The music continues, and this is your feel good for Monday night. Bronxy Beat now on Small Town Boy, and then we're going to play your big dance track. That's coming next.

Bronxy B and Small Town Boy. Tea Time Toe Tappers returns tomorrow at 5:30. I'm going to squeeze one more in though, as we got time this evening on Tea Time Toe Tappers. Big dance track from a couple of years ago, Kenya Grace and Strangers. 25 to 6 now on Drive.

0: Stranger. Kenya Grace and Strangers sounding great on Erebos Sound Drive. Love music, love Erebos. 20 to 6 is where we're at. It's Lee Everest here with you. Good evening to you. Welcome along to the show if you just joined. Don't forget to catch you back on demand through the website. Up next, your traffic and travel.
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A6096 heading southbound is congested from Spondon Village to Nottingham Road. A52 heading eastbound, there's queuing traffic from Woodside Road to Clifton Boulevard. In Strelley, there's heavy traffic from Denton Green to Strelley Road. Nottingham Road in Spondon, there's stationary traffic from Derby Road to Willowcroft Road. And Chalons Way in Ilkeston, there's queuing traffic from the Tesco Island to Kedleston Drive. There's more travel news on our website at aerowashsound.com.

Teddy Swims and Mr. Know It All plays here on Erewash Sound North Music. Love, Erewash. 5:45. Good evening to Sadie this evening. Also hello to Ross, who's listening to us in Ilkeston, enjoying the tunes. Let's get this on then. Bryan Adams and then Cher on your drive home.

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0: breakthrough hit from 2009. It's Poker Face, and also You Two and The Sweetest Sing on Erewash Sound. Love music, love Erewash. Coming up to 6 o'clock then, time for the latest news from the Sky News Centre. We're going to catch up with the local stories that matter to you as well from our news team here at Erewash Sound. And I've got music on the way from Michael Jackson to start the next hour of the programme off with. It's 6 o'clock.
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5: From the Sky News Centre at 6, we're going to have our 7th Prime Minister in a decade. Cam Hall reports.
6: Warm applause as Sir Keir Starmer made the now familiar walk to the Downing Street podium.
7: Every decision I've taken has been about putting the country I love first. That is why I will resign as leader of the Labour Party.
6: Pressure mounting for months, then the Makerfield by-election.
8: Randy Burnham, member for Makerfield.
6: Yeah. That returned the former Greater Manchester mayor to Parliament.
9: So help me God.
6: Yeah. He's now running to be Labour leader, backed by potential rival Wes Streeting. Former aide Joe Morris welcomes that.
10: Now is not the time for a divisive contest.
6: Reform's Nigel Farage wants a general election.
11: On a human level, I'm sorry for the guy that he failed, but he did fail.
6: What do voters think?
12: This country's going down while he's there.
13: I just don't think he's a very good spokesperson.
14: I think there must be a laughingstock around the world, keep having new prime ministers every 5 minutes.
6: We could have a new PM by mid-July.
5: The former leader of the Democratic Unionist Party, Sir Geoffrey Donaldson's been found guilty of 18 historical sexual offences against two women when they were children. The 63-year-old, who's been remanded in custody, will be sentenced in September. Parts of England and Wales have been issued with a rare red weather warning for extreme heat. It'll be in place on Wednesday and Thursday with temperatures of up to 40 degrees. During May's heatwave, 19 people died after getting into difficulty in cold water. Carl Gibbons from Greater Manchester Fire and Rescue Service has this advice.
15: You may well come across somebody who's got into difficulties. 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Call 999 for the emergency services. 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Ask the person to float. That means lying on your back, arms spread wide, head up.
5: Argentina against Austria is just getting underway in the World Cup. Lionel Messi is looking for the goal which will make him the tournament's all-time leading goal scorer. That's the latest.
16: And to Erewash Sound, Hummy and Perry. A Long Eaton man has been jailed after a complex incident in the town centre earlier this year. On the 17th of February, a combined operation between the Derbyshire Police Proactive Team and local Safer Neighbourhood officers attempted to stop a vehicle driven by David Robinson. The 31-year-old failed to stop, leading to a pursuit in which damage was caused to a police vehicle. Robinson was soon stopped and detained. He was subsequently disqualified from driving for a further 3 years and 9 months on top of his custodial sentence. A Long Eaton-based pets advocacy charity has experienced its first win since the Renters' Right Act came into force. Advocates assisted a tenant known only as Miss A after her landlord said one-bedroom flats were too small for pets. The charity told her that the landlord could no longer make such generalisations under the new 2025 Act from May the 1st and talked her through the new legislation and the process to follow. The lettings agency subsequently granted permission for her cat to live at the address as long as pet damage insurance was taken out and the flat was professionally cleaned at the end of the tenancy. In Erewash Sound Sport, reigning Derbyshire Premier League cricket champions Otbrook and Borowash have levelled at wins and losses this season, having won 5 and lost 5, having won by 7 wickets at Belper Meadows on Saturday to sit 8th. Sandiacre Town are 5th after a 4-wicket home win over Duffield. In Division 1, Ilkeston Rutland lost by 4 wickets at home to Rolleston, but Sawley won by 42 runs at Marehay, with Borough sides sitting 9th and 10th respectively. In South Notts Division B, Long Eaton sit 8th after 8 games, following a 132-run defeat at Collingham and District. There's more news online at erewashsound.com.
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16: After an increasingly cloudier night with heavy thundery showers, then drier conditions later in the night, a fine day with further sunshine, temperatures increasing, leading to warm and humid conditions on Tuesday night. After an overnight low of 17 Celsius, a daytime high of 33 Celsius, and the pollen will be very high.
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18: Just after 6 on Drive, coming up at 7 is Alternate 80s with Mark. He's got a great show lined up for us tonight. And it's Lee Everest here. On the way then, Diana Ross and the Supremes with Baby Love. First of all, promised you this, Jacko and want to be starting something back in the UK top 40 now, thanks to the film.
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0: Miles Smith and Niall Horan, Drive Safe, the collab you're wanted, eh? Blondie and Maria as well. This is Driving Arrow Ross Sound. It's 20 past six. It's Lee here till seven. Mark on the way at seven. We'll turn at 80s. And we're going to get the latest traffic and travel next on your way home.
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5: In Beeston, there's heavy traffic from High Road to Woolerton Road. In Aspley, there's congestion from Frampton Road to Kinross Crescent. And in Sawley, there's heavy traffic from Trent Lock to Tamworth Road. There's more travel news on our website at aerowashsound.com.

Status Quo, and also the Divinyls with I Touch Myself, playing here on Drive. Love music, love Erewash. 6:30. It's Lee here. Good evening to Sean this evening, who's locked into us from Beeston, saying, loving the tunes. Can you play me the Ace of Base, please, Lee?

0: Alex Warren, Fever Dream. Don't forget the breakfast show is back tomorrow morning with Paul Stacey, including vital statistics, his little survey quiz that he does in the morning. He's got a brilliant year this week on the retro chart as well from 9 o'clock. But yeah, vital statistics in the morning with Paul Stacey, listening from 7 for tomorrow's little teaser. Brothers Johnson and Stomp to play next after your latest traffic and travel.
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Bravos Johnson and Stomp playing on Erebos Sales. I was going to say sounding something. Don't know what I was going to say, actually, to be honest with you. But there we go. Bravos Johnson sounding great on Drive. Love music, love Erebos. Monday evening, my producer is looking at me with horror. You should see the look on her face. Right, got a few more to go from me. 20 to 7 now with the K-pop Demon Hunters and their number one single from before Christmas. This is Golden.

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Couple more to go from me then. Amy Winehouse on the way next after Incognito.

0: Kate Bush to finish us off with for Monday night. Thanks very much for your company as always tonight. Mark's up next with Alternate 80s. If you're into your 80s, you're in for a treat next. And I'm back tomorrow afternoon at 4 with Drive with Orange Box Stealth Storage. And I'll see you tomorrow. 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
3: From the Sky News Centre at 7, Andy Burnham's back at Westminster with a firm eye on number 10. He's been sworn in as an MP for Makerfield hours after Keir Starmer announced he'd resign. Speaking at the well-used Downing Street lectern, the Prime Minister said he accepted he couldn't lead Labour into the next election.
4: That is why I will resign as leader of the Labour Party. I will remain in post as Prime Minister until the contest is complete.
3: Potential replacements have until July the 16th to put their name forward.

0: forward in a leadership contest, there might not be one if Mr. Burnham, who announced his intention to run earlier, goes unchallenged. Wes Streeting's pulled out of any race, saying he now supports the former Greater Manchester Mayor. He could be in office by mid-July. Reform's Nigel Farage is leading calls for a general election.
1: Well, on a human level, it must be really hard, because you give up all your privacy, you don't see much of your family. Politics is tough anyway. Being Prime Minister, I can only imagine how tough it is. So on a human level, yeah, I'm sorry for the guy that he failed, but he did fail.
0: Former leader of the Democratic Unionist Party, Sir Geoffrey Donaldson, has been found guilty of 18 historical sexual offences against two women when they were children. A jury decided his wife, Lady Eleanor Donaldson, aided and abetted his crimes following a trial of the facts. She can't be criminally convicted. Stephen Murphy was at Newry Crown Court.
2: During the trial of the last few weeks here in Newry, some harrowing evidence was presented to the jury by the two women, one of whom said that, again, as a child, Geoffrey Donaldson had forced his tongue into her mouth, had felt her breasts and had kissed her.
0: Lionel Messi has broken a World Cup record to become the tournament's all-time top scorer. Before their game against Austria, the Argentina star was level on 16 goals with Germany's Miroslav Klose. Clive Davis, the music producer who launched Whitney Houston's career, has died. He was 94. That's the latest. I'm Faye Rowland.
3: And Mary Washound, Hummy and Perry. A Long Eaton man has been jailed after a complex incident in the town centre earlier this year. On the 17th of February, a combined operation between the Derbyshire Police Proactive Team and local Safer Neighbourhood officers attempted to stop a vehicle driven by David Robinson. The 31-year-old failed to stop, leading to a pursuit in which damage was caused to a police vehicle. Robinson was soon stopped and detained. He was subsequently disqualified from driving for a further 3 years and 9 months on top of his custodial sentence. A Long Eaton-based pets advocacy charity has experienced its first win since the Renter's Right Act came into force. Advocates assisted a tenant known only as Miss A after her landlord said one-bedroom flats were too small for pets. The charity told her that the landlord could no longer make such generalisations under the new 2025 Act from May the 1st and talked her through the new legislation and the process to follow. The lettings agency subsequently granted permission for her cat to live at the address as long as pet damage insurance was taken out and the flat was professionally cleaned at the end of the tenancy. In Erewashown sport, reigning Derbyshire Premier League cricket champions Otbrook and Borrowash have levelled up wins and losses this season, having won 5 and lost 5, having won by 7 wickets at Belper Meadows on Saturday to sit 8th. San Diego Town are 5th after a 4-wicket home win over Duffield. In Division 1, Ilkeston Rutland lost by 4 wickets at home to Rolleston, but Sawley won by 42 runs at Marehay, with Borough sides sitting 9th and 10th respectively. In South Notts Division B, Long Eaton sit 8th after 8 games, following a 132-run defeat at Collingham and District. There's more news online at erewashsound.com.
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3: After an increasingly cloudier night with heavy thundery showers, then drier conditions later in the night, a fine day with further sunshine, temperatures increasing, leading to warm and humid conditions on Tuesday night. After an overnight low of 17 Celsius, a daytime high of 33 Celsius, and the pollen will be very high.
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6: Just on 7:05 right now for the show Monday, 22nd June 2026. Thank you ever so to the news and weather teams, their respective bits and pieces. A slimmed down news scene there back at 8 because the rest of the day's up, they've gone home. And also thank to Lee for today's Erewash Drive. Another fantastic episode of that is back tomorrow from 4. Alternative 8 is, it is then here on Erewash Sound now through until 9 with Mr. B. We have to play for you soon, Kong Can. The Beautiful South, they're keeping it all in momentarily. But at this time, the first of 4 tracks we have for you this week from our featured artist on the programme, who are the Thompson Twins. A very good evening to you.
7: This is 157th Street. 145th will be next. The anchor of the closing doors.

The music, love Erewash. We are Erewash Sound, Alternative 80s first hour underway right now with Mr. B. Just played your Con Can there from 1989, that was the very end of the decade, if you will. And I beg your pardon, from Canada. Con Can are, or were. Before that, the beautiful South, you keep it all in, and we start off with the first of four tracks we have for you this week from our featured artist, the Thompson Twins, In the Name of Love. Tom Bailey and friends still tour around using the Tom Bailey's Thompson Twins moniker, I think they do.

That's your Eurythmics there, Thorn in My Side, taken from the album in which they borrowed Blondie's drummer, the late and great Clem Burke, as well. It's now time for this week's Then and Now at 7:20 for your Monday evening. This is where I play you a tune from nowadays, and obviously one from the 80s as well. This week featuring Blancmange.

0: Then and now on Alternative Ages for this week with Blancmange, these days just Neil Arthur, as Stephen Luscombe retired and subsequently sadly passed away actually as well. That was a recent one there from Blancmange, Anna Dine, and before that we had Blind Vision from Blancmange back in the day. The good Mr. Arthur has been working with, Vince Clarke, that was it, I can remember for a minute, Vince Clarke and others making some sounds, so we'll be very interested to hear that. Keep your eye here then, there's another track ready to go from our featured artist this week, the Thompson Twins. We Are Detective, we'll be next on this Ear Wireless.
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That's the Thompson Twins there, the featured artist this week here on Alternative 80s with We Are Detective. We have a tune from The Damned lined up ready for you in the very near future. But first of all, here's Matt Bianco now on Alternative 80s on our sound at just turned 5 and 20 to 8 for your Monday evening.

Great stuff there from The Damned for you here on Alternative 80s. We'd never play anything but great stuff, would we, really? That was Gigolo. And before that, well, equally great stuff then, go on, from Matt Bianco and Yeah Yeah.

That's Duran Duran then on Alternative 80s here on Erewash Sound and Notorious. And from Duran Duran, we now go to the Break Machine and Street Dance.

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6: From the Sky News Centre at 8, Andy Burnham could be headed for Downing Street within weeks if the Labour leadership race goes uncontested. The new MP for Makerfield has the backing of West Streeting. His former parliamentary aide, Joe Morris, believes that's the right call.
7: I think that Wes Streeting earlier today did the right, honourable and decent thing by recognising that now is not the time for a divisive contest and by recognising the need to bring the party together.
6: Earlier, Keir Starmer announced he's to step down. Tory leader Kemi Badenoch says the next Prime Minister will face the same issues.
8: I'm quite worried that the focus is all on the Labour Party, not on the country. And the fact is, well, whoever is the leader, we still have the same problem. Those Labour backbenchers who are not interested in defence and who refuse to bring down the welfare bill.
6: Potential leadership candidates have until the 16th of July to put their names forward. Sir Geoffrey Donaldson has been warned he's facing a lengthy prison term after being found guilty of 18 historical sexual offences against two women when they were children. The former DUP leader will be sentenced in September. A 36-year-old man's been remanded in custody by Edinburgh Sheriff Court, charged with multiple attempted murders. Lewis Hawkes is accused of injuring five people in a string of attacks in the city on Friday night. A major

0: World Cup record has been broken in Dallas, Joe Rawson reports.
1: Lionel Messi has taken his place as the tournament's all-time top scorer. Before their game against Austria, the Argentina star was level on 16 goals with Germany's Miroslav Klose. But the first half strike after missing a penalty saw Messi go clear at the top. His nearest challengers of players still playing are France forward Kylian Mbappe on 14 goals and England captain Harry Kane on 10.
0: We're being warned to take extra care around open water with the arrival of a heatwave. A red warning for extreme heat's been issued for parts of England for Wednesday and Thursday. That's the latest. I'm Faye Rowlands.
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4: Just turning those clock right now for this, your Monday, 22nd June 2026. Thank you, as always, to the news team for Outbursts of News. They're back again at 9. Welcome on, then, to the second hour of this week's edition of Alternative 80s here on Erewash Sound. Mr. B here, still presiding over proceedings at this time with the Boomtown Rats to play for you soon. Kate Bush is on momentarily, but at this time, the third out of four tracks we have for you this week from our featured artists on the programme, who are the Thompson Twins. A very good evening to you.

0: I deserve to get kissed at least once or twice.
1: Love Music, Love Erewash, we are Erewash Sound, Alternative 80s, second hour underway right now with Mr. B. Boomtown Rash just there, and it's very rare actually, the absolute ending of that was played as the operative. That's, you know, another one of me, we'd be rambling all over it by then. Anyway, Boomtown Rash, someone's looking at you before, it's Kate Bush and Wow, and we start off with the Thompson Twins, our featured artist, and plays you Love on Your Side. We have the box of 12-inch singles out, we're going to have a thumb through that right now while we listen to Richard Marks and Satisfied.

Trish Marks there, Unsatisfied. I'm not quite surprised, actually, it's not made it into urban folklore now, that a certain gig that, well, was attended by oneself and others in Birmingham. Nobody could hear him upstairs. And, well, there was a fight as well. He couldn't get over it, the good Mr. Marks couldn't, but still, there we are. Then he really does belong in urban folklore, that one does. It's now time for this week's 12-inch zone. This is where I play you a 12-inch single. Go on for longer than their 7-inch counterparts. Might even be a remix as well, if you're lucky. As we say every week, we never had CDs in the early part of the 80s. It was just vinyl records, and you stuck a needle on them while they whizzed around at various speeds, of course. You had to set that right as well. And music came out of the speakers. Anyway, this week it is the extended version of Giorgio Moroder and Philip Oakey together in Electric Dreams.

0: That's a 12-inch zone for this week here on Alternative 80s, the extended version of Giorgio Moroder and Philip Oakey's Together in Electric Dreams. Philip Oakey, of course, of the Human League, who are still active, in fact, probably as we speak, or might be in bed now, or they've just come off stage. They're touring around the stage at the moment with Mark Almond and I think Alison Moyer as well, if I read it right. I could be wrong on that, but the Human League are certainly over in the States as we speak. Keep it right here then. Our fourth and final track is ready to go from our featured artist, the Thompson Twins, and Sister of Mercy is on This Ear Wireless momentarily.
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There go Yazoo. That was The Other Side of Love here on Alternative 80s on Erewash Sound. After the news at 9, Mr. Richardson will be along, presiding most ably over proceedings on his fabulous late show, crammed full of fantastic songs. Local bits and bats from in and around the Erewash Borough tell you all about what he's been up to today, and we'll probably be discussing at great length how warm it's been, as well as much more. And other features, of course, as well. You have to join Nick after the news at 9 to find out just what those other features are. Meanwhile, Paul Young now on Everything Must Change.

Paul Young there still tours around from time to time, he does, and Everything Must Change. It's on for 9:15. Here's the Pretenders now, Talk of the Town on Alternative 80s on Aerosound.

There goes Belinda Carlisle on the now smouldering remains of Alternative 80s with Summer Rain. And yes, yet another artist that still tours around. Get them all in while you can, they often say, don't they? And before that, it was The Pretenders with Talk of the Town.

There go the Electric Light Orchestra, pretty much rounding off proceedings on Alternative 84 this week with The Diary of Horace Wimp. Thanks so much for your company over the last couple of hours. Hope you enjoyed the tunes, and as ever, the general carrying on. Same time, same place it is next week then. Or if you wish, you can join me tomorrow for The Rock Show. That takes place between 7 and 9. Stick around, mind you, as Mr. Nick Richardson is on after the news at 9 with his fabulous Late Show. We'll head off to the news now with Chris Rea and Let's Dance. Thanks for listening. Take care. Ta-ta for now.

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5: From the Sky News Centre at 9, the UK is getting its fifth Prime Minister in 4 years. Candidate Andy Burnham's returned to Westminster as MP for Makerfield hours after Keir Starmer announced he'd be resigning. He acknowledged he's lost the support of the Parliamentary Labour Party.
6: That is why I will resign as leader of the Labour Party. I will remain in post as Prime Minister until the contest is complete.
5: Here's what voters outside Manchester's Piccadilly Station have had to say about the man who's been in power for less than 2 years.
7: Keir Starmer resigned. Thank God for that. This country's going down while he's there.
8: I like him and I think he's got good politics. I just don't think he's a very good spokesperson.
9: I think they need to stop messing about and just get on with things. I think we must be a laughing stock around the world, keep having new prime ministers every 5 minutes.
5: Wes Streeting says he'll no longer stand in any leadership contest. If no one else puts their name forward, the former Greater Manchester mayor could move into number 10 before the end of the World Cup. Reform UK's Nigel Farage is demanding a general election, accusing the outgoing PM of failure. The former leader of the Democratic Unionist Party, Sir Geoffrey Donaldson, is facing a lengthy spell in jail. He's been found guilty of a string of historical sexual offences against two girls. British tennis player Jack Draper has made a winning return from injury, beating Marcus Giron in the first round of the Eastbourne Open. It was his first competitive match since the start of April. Draper is being coached by Andy Murray during the grass court season and says the partnership's working well.
10: I'm very grateful to Andy that he's chosen to help me and wants to help me, and I suppose today was a performance a bit like, you know, what he used to do, winning ugly.
5: A red heat alert's been issued, warning of a danger to life. It covers much of southern England on Wednesday and Thursday, when temperatures could reach 40 degrees Celsius. We're being warned to take extra care around open water. That's the latest. I'm Faye Rowlands.
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2: 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I can't believe it's a Monday evening here at Erewash Sound. 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Let's have the script kick us off.

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Cliff Richard and Dreaming, the script, a man in the arena, kicking us off of this evening. Thank you, Mark, as always, for the last couple of hours of your alternative 80s. Don't forget, Mark will be back tomorrow evening for the rock show. Unless, of course, he's scheduled to come in daytime. You know, you never know half of the time, yeah. As far as I know, Mark's going to be back tomorrow for the rock show. So join Mark at 7 o'clock tomorrow evening. Nick with you, though, now for the rest of your Monday into Tuesday morning. Yes, and we've only got a week left. We're going to be into July, aren't we, before we realise. Yeah, it's a week on Thursday, I believe, the 1st of July. So we're heading off now to now some nice summer weather as well. Did you get a power cut? Yeah, they did say we were going to get a power cut, didn't they? The Met Office kept saying that anyway. But we never got one, did we? So, we're not going to go there. Yeah, we're not going into politics. No. We better not, because I don't want to open a can of worms. I'll tell you what, I'm enjoying this evening. Later on, we're going to give you a back to the movies. Yes, I wonder what fabulous song we've got. Find out later. Bobby Brown's on the way. Two can play that game. But right now, here's Junior Walker with the All-Stars and How Sweet It Is to Be Loved By You.

0: Nick Richardson here at Arawasha Sound. Riverside Drama Company returning to the Duchess Theatre this June with Stephen Moffat's hit dark comedy, The Unfriend. The play follows Debbie and Peter, a perfectly ordinary British couple who make the mistake of inviting a fellow holidaymaker to visit them at home. When she unexpectedly turns up and a quick Google search suggests she may be connected to several murders, they find themselves trapped between good manners and mounting panic. This fast, funny and full of brilliantly awkward moments, The Unfriend was a major West End success and now goes to Long Eaton for three nights, the 25th, 26th, 27th of June. Tickets are available now at riversidedrama.com from the Duchess Theatre box office, or it's on our What's On page at arawashsound.com.
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0: That's a Foreigner, I Wanna Know What Love Is. Calvin Harris with Reggae and Bone Man Lovers in a Past Life here at Erewash Sound. Yes, I've had a busy day. I've had to catch up with a lot of things today because I've been off for a week, gone back to work, and guess what? Yeah, I've hurt myself again. Yeah, I don't know what's happening over these last couple of weeks. I seem to be having a few bumps and scrapes, don't I? Yeah. I caught my arm on some racking earlier on and I had to be very careful because the doctors put me on some new tablets. Yeah, and it started bleeding, so I had to be very, very careful. I had to strap it up. There we go. And yes, I did put it in the accident book. Don't worry about it. But I'll live. Luckily, it's not caught me where nice little designs are. Let's put it this way, on my arm. I'd have been really gutted if I'd have cut that open. Yeah, because I've got a couple of tattoos on my arm and I would have been really gutted if I'd have caught them. I'll tell you what, though. I'm fine. I'm still here. So we're just enjoying ourselves, aren't we, this evening? I tell you what, how do you fancy right now this?
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Yes, it's a back to the movies for you right now here at Erawash Sound. Now imagine, the year's 2035. Technophobic homicide detective Del Spooner of the Chicago PD heads an investigation of an apparent suicide of a leading robotic scientist. Yes, unconvinced though of the motive, Spooner's investigation into the death reveals a trail of secrets and agendas within the United States Robotics Corporation and suspicious of murder. Little does he know, though, that his investigation would lead to an uncovering a larger threat to humanity. Of course, this one's got Will Smith in it, if you've never seen this one. I watched it quite a few years ago, and I do believe they're doing another one now. It's coming out soon, a sequel to this one, I, Robot. Yeah, I'm pretty sure that there is one coming out with Will Smith again, starring in the role. That's going to be interesting to find out, isn't it, what it is and what it's about. I did watch the original, and of course, this evening, we're going to give you the, one of the songs from I, Robot. It's not one I ever thought was in there. It's called Rescue Me from Fontella Bass.

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Blossoms and Your Girlfriend. Yes, I love music, love Arrowash here at Arrowash Sound. Well, it is a Monday evening already, and we are coming to the end of June. 6 weeks holidays, just a few weeks away, so you're probably going to plan what you're going to do with your youngsters whilst you're off. And if you've got any events that you know about that's happening around the borough, let us have the details, info@arrowwashersound.com. Right now, we've got Alicia's Attic, I Am, I Feel.

0: This is Arawasha Sound. The annual fun day is going to be taking place Saturday the 18th of July at the Ilkeston Rugby Club. It's the Stoot. Starts at 12 p.m. till 5 p.m. There's some free snack boxes for the first 400 children, stalls, live entertainment, free things for the children to do, and their popular vintage bus is going to be back to bring people in from the marketplace. They are still looking for more stalls, and if you are interested, just drop an email to events@everyoneeats.co.uk.
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Love music, love Arawash here at Arawash Sound. I can't believe we're almost at 10 o'clock for your Monday evening. Yes, we are. We're heading off to the news in a little while's time. We've got the Mamas and the Papas to listen to, though, up to the news. However, I would like to say a good evening to Bolter Electrical Limited on Heathfield Avenue in Ilkeston. They're a member of the Arawash Sound 100 Club Business Directory. 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Yes, why wouldn't you? You get lots of things to, well, to showcase your business during our shows. I'll tell you what, let's have a listen to Olivia Dean, Man I Need, and Los Lobos. It's La Bamba.

0: The EBF and WEBF are all presenting an open mixed triples charity balls day in aid of Blood Cancer UK and the British Heart Foundation. 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

All I Wanna Do, love music, love Arawash here at Arawash Sound. Well, I'm going to be back after the news this evening at 10. We are going to give you a song, yes, over 5 minutes long. I wonder what we've got for you. Find out after the news. In the meantime, let's head off.

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7: From the Sky News Centre at 10. We're going to have our seventh Prime Minister in a decade. Cam Hall reports.
8: Warm applause as Keir Starmer made the now familiar walk to the Downing Street podium.
9: Every decision I've taken has been about putting the country I love first. That is why I will resign as leader of the Labour Party.
8: Pressure mounting for months, then the Makerfield by-election.
10: Randy Burnham, member for Makerfield.
8: Yeah. That returned the former Greater Manchester mayor to Parliament.
11: So help me God.
8: Yeah. He's now running to be Labour leader, backed by potential rival Wes Streeting. Former aide Joe Morris welcomes that.
12: Now is not the time for a divisive contest.
8: Reform's Nigel Farage wants a general election.
13: On a human level, I'm sorry for the guy that he failed, but he did fail.
8: What do voters think?
14: This country's going down while he's there.
15: I just don't think he's a very good spokesperson.
16: I think there must be a laughingstock around the world, keep having new prime ministers every 5 minutes.
8: We could have a new PM by mid-July.
7: Former DUP leader Sir Geoffrey Donaldson's been found guilty of 18 historical sexual offences against two girls. He'll be sentenced in September. We're being warned to take extra care around open water with the arrival of a UK heatwave. A red heat alert's been issued for parts of England. The National Fire Chiefs Council says extreme heat increases the risk of water-related deaths. Inspector Isabel Hunt's from the North West Underwater Search Unit.
17: I know it can be tempting to get in and swim, but just be aware of cold water shock and unforeseen dangers, so fast flowing water. You could be a really strong swimmer, but cold water shock impacts everyone.
7: Lionel Messi's broken a World Cup record to become the tournament's all-time leading scorer. Before their game against Austria, the Argentina star was level on 16 goals with Germany's Miroslav Klose. And Clive Davis has died aged 94. The music producer launched Whitney Houston's career. That's the latest. I'm Faye De Silva.
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Ray, where is my husband, Martha and the Muffins, Echo Beach, kicking off this second hour of The Late Show this Monday evening. Yes, Nick, still with you till 1 o'clock on Tuesday morning. Hopefully you're enjoying yourself this evening. So if you've had a busy day across the borough, sit back, chill out, enjoy a cup of cocoa or something strong, and let's listen to some fabulous songs, including later on, I've got a song over, yes, it is over 5 minutes long, a lot more than over 5 minutes long. Tell you what that is later on. They could have made a movie out of it, I'll tell you. In the meantime, I'm going to give you the Spice Girls with Wannabe. And the Carpenters, they long to be.

0: 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They will be also giving some advice. The event is free, and if you want further details, please contact inquiries at erewashcvs.org.uk.
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and choosing Texas and Donna Summer. This time I know it's for real. Love music. Love Arrowash here at Arrowash Sound. Well, we've still got coming up later on at 11 o'clock, the late night wind down. Yes, I'm going to continue the rest of the night and end off your evening. Let's have some chill out songs together. At 1 o'clock, of course, Night Owls will be here with non-stop music throughout the rest of the night. I'm still with you, though. We've still got a fabulous lineup in the mix. I'd also like to say good evening to Caffet Castlefield. They're on High Lane East in West Alum. They're a member of the Arrowash Sound 100 Club Business Directory. Don't forget, you could get a mention too for your business just by signing up at arrowashsound.com. Well, I tell you what, Diana Ross and the Supremes, you can't hurry love, but Alison Moyet's first with Love Resurrection. And we've still got that song coming up later on, over 5 minutes.

0: 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Now, this summer, you can honour someone special by dedicating a beautiful metal forget-me-not flower in the first ever memory meadow taking place at the Treetops Hospice. It's going to be Saturday, the 20th of June. The hospice gardens will become a peaceful space filled with 500 handcrafted forget-me-nots, each one a tribute to a loved one. And for £30, your engraved flower will join this moving display of remembrance. And after the event, your forget-me-not is yours to keep, a lasting symbol for your home or garden, and you can collect from the hospice, or they'll post it if that is available as well.
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the plain white tees. Hey there, Delilah. Robbie Williams, She's the One. Well, we are running out of time on the late show this Monday. And just before we go, and just before we give you our song over 5 minutes long, just want to remind you that two members of the Sing West Hallam Choir, they've organised a charity concert. Yes, members David Storer, who has been at Treetops Volunteer for 14 years, and Roger Ward, who is a vocalist with the Elderly Brothers group. They're holding a concert this Friday, the 26th of June, starting at 7:30 at West Hallam Methodist Church. Tickets, you can pay by cash on the door. They're £7.50 each, including refreshments. The Elderly Brothers play music from the 50s and 60s and are popular in the Ilkeston area. As well as Roger, other members of the group are Phil Streets, Paul Miller and Colin Ferguson. Well, yes, as you can hear, it is time for our song over 5 minutes long. This one is, in actual fact, is 8 minutes and 35 seconds. Wow. So let's sit back, relax and listen to Prince with a song over 8 minutes long. It's Purple Rain.

Prince and a song over 8 minutes longer for you, almost ending off The Late Show this Monday evening. That is The Late Show finished. I'll be back on The Late Show tomorrow evening, so if you're leaving me right now, good night. If you're staying with me, though, I'm going to be back in a moment on The Late Night Wind Down right after this from the New Radicals. You get what you give.

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4: From the Sky News Centre at 11, Andy Burnham's back at Westminster with a firm eye on number 10. He's been sworn in as MP for Makerfield hours after Sir Keir Starmer announced his resignation. Speaking at the well-used Downing Street lectern, the Prime Minister said he accepted he couldn't lead Labour into the next election.
5: That is why I will resign as leader of the Labour Party. I will remain in post as Prime Minister until the contest is complete.
4: Potential replacements have until July 16th to put their name forward. There might not be one if Mr. Burnham, who announced his intention to run, goes unchallenged. Wes Streeting's pulled out of any race, saying he now supports the former Greater Manchester Mayor. Reform's Nigel Farage is leading calls for a general election.
6: Well, on a human level, it must be really hard, because you give up all your privacy, you don't see much of your family. Politics is tough anyway, being Prime Minister. I can only imagine how tough it is. So on a human level, yeah, I'm sorry for the guy that he failed, but he did fail.
4: Former leader of the Democratic Unionist Party, Sir Geoffrey Donaldson, has been found guilty of 18 historical sexual offences against two women. A jury decided his wife, Lady Eleanor Donaldson, aided and abetted his crimes following a trial of the facts. She can't be criminally convicted. Stephen Murphy was at the court.
7: During the trial of the last few weeks here in Newry, some harrowing evidence was presented to the jury by the two women, one of whom said that, again, as a child, Geoffrey Donaldson had forced his tongue into her mouth, had felt her breasts, and had kissed her.
4: Extreme temperatures expected this week have sparked concerns over impacts on health, schools and transport. A red heat health alert's been issued for parts of England and Wales. And history's been made at the World Cup. Lionel Messi's become the tournament's all-time record goal scorer on 18. That's the latest. I'm Faye De Silva.
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Juice Norton, Angel of the Morning. And of course, he's 17 and Gabrielle, if I ever. If you've just joined me this evening, good evening. Welcome now to the late night wind down. Yes, and Nick with you for the rest of Monday into Tuesday morning. Well, hopefully you've had a good day out there. Me, I've just hurt myself once again. Yeah, I'm a bit sore at the moment, but all's well. And as I said to you earlier, the doctor's put me on some new medication, so I've got to be careful because I could bleed. Yes, and it might take a while to stop that bleeding. Yeah, they're on blood thinners. I'm on them at the moment. They've put me on those, so let's just hope that I don't have any bleeding through the night. But there we go. I'll tell you what, though, it seems okay now. Just like last week when I fell down the stairs twice, nearly. Yeah, I fell down one step. If you're a couple of steps, I've hurt my wrist. And that is now still very, very sore, believe it or not. So I may well have chipped my bone, but it's not that painful. And then I nearly fell down the stairs again the other day when my left foot gave way. Do you know, I'm not having much luck, am I, over the last couple of days or so? Oh, well, last week or so, to be honest. Yeah, I'm getting a bit clumsy in my old age, you might say. I'll tell you what, though, I'm not very clumsy this evening because I'm so enjoying listening to some fabulous songs. Now, just before the top of the hour, we had a song over 8 minutes long. Well, I've spotted in this first hour, coming up later, a song over 5 minutes long. Right now, Lawrence Spencer Smith, Fingers Crossed.

0: Crystal Gale, Don't It Make My Brown Eyes Blue. Oh, well, no, because I've got blue eyes, to be honest, so my blue eyes are looking blue anyway. Unless, of course, they're turning brown. Who knows? I'll tell you what, the evening is drawing to an end. The morning is ever, ever closer. And hopefully you're enjoying yourself out there, whatever you're doing this evening into the early hours of the morning. We've still got a song coming up later on over five.
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4: 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Because exercise also regulates your body's internal clock, which is responsible for waking and sleep cycles, you will also find you will fall asleep more quickly, sleep more deeply, awaken less often, and sleep longer. As with depression, sleep benefits as a result of regular exercise, such as strength training, are comparable to treatment with medication but without the side effects. As exercise also has an energizing effect, be careful not to take part in vigorous exercise too close to bedtime.
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Lisa Stansfield, So Natural, and Christina Aguilera, I Turn to You. Well, I know you enjoy your evenings, whatever you're up to. There's a lot of people out there, isn't there, that work in our care homes, residential homes across the borough. They love enjoying our shows here at Erewash Sound. So, good evening to all them out there this evening around the borough. And of course, just for all our listeners out there, I'm going to give you a song over 5 minutes long. For the second time this evening from me, I've got this standing at 5:34. It's Duran Duran with An Ordinary World.

That's Aretha Franklin, Who's Zooming Who. Love music, love Erewash. Here at Erewash Sound on the late night wind down until 1 o'clock. Here's Adele, Water Under the Bridge.

0: Adele, Water Under the Bridge. Well, I'll tell you what, Monday evening is drawing to a close. Tuesday morning, I can see it just around the corner on the clock. Yes, it's only about 15, 20 minutes time. Well, less than that now. It's around about 18, to be honest. I'll tell you what, here's Annie Lennox.
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Bobby Gentry, ode to Billy Joe, Becky Hill's Remember, and let's not forget Annie Lennox, No More I Love Yous. Well, join me after the news this evening at midnight. We are going to kick off Tuesday morning, yes, with, of course, Tiffany. Wonder what you're going to find on that one. Wonder what Tiffany's got for us. Find out after midnight. Till then, let's end Monday evening with a script. The man who can't be moved.

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4: From the Sky News Centre at midnight, Andy Burnham's taken his seat in Parliament with suggestions he could become the UK's fifth Prime Minister in 4 years by mid-July. The Makerfield MP's path to becoming the new Labour leader's been made easier. He's revealed he'll put his name forward after Sir Keir Starmer announced his resignation. The PM says he accepts with good grace claims he can't lead his party into the next election.
5: I shall spend more time on the most important job, being the best husband I can to my fantastic wife, Vic, who has been a rock by my side through good times and bad.
4: West Streeting, Mr. Burnham's potential main rival, is no longer planning to contest any leadership race. His former aide, Joe Morris, believes that's the right call.
6: I think that West Streeting earlier today did the right, honourable and decent thing by recognising that now is not the time for a divisive contest and by recognising the need to bring the party together.
4: Nominations for any replacement contest have to be in by July 16th. Elsewhere, former leader of the Democratic Unionist Party, Sir Geoffrey Donaldson, is facing a lengthy spell in jail. He's been found guilty of a string of historical sexual offences against two girls. Lionel Messi says he's filled with a lot of happiness after becoming the World Cup's all-time record goal scorer. He scored both goals in Argentina's 2-0 win against Austria, taking him 2 clear of former Germany striker Miroslav Klose. South American football expert Tim Vickery says he actually broke two records in the game.
7: He became tonight the first player to miss a penalty in three World Cups. Why is this relevant? If you want to score, you've got to take the responsibility to be prepared to miss.
4: And a red heat alert's been issued, warning of danger to life. It covers much of southern England tomorrow and on Thursday, when temperatures could reach 40 degrees Celsius. We're being warned to take extra care around open water. That's the latest. I'm Faye De Silva.
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8: 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And good morning to all our listeners around the world and around the borough. Yes, Tuesday morning, and it is already the 23rd of June. Not long for Christmas. I'll tell you what we've still got coming up in August. Yes, I know in August is coming

And every time Tiffany could have been. Yes, I tell you what, yeah, it isn't long, is it? The classic car show's coming up soon in August, heading off to the marketplace in Ilkeston. You'll see some fantastic songs, and apparently there's also going to be a flyby. What's it going to be? Is it going to be the B-52 bomber, or is it going to be a Spitfire? Well, we'll know closer to the date, because they're trying to tease us at the moment to say which one's it going to be. You never know. There might be three of them. We might get all three. We might get three fabulous planes flying past on the day. We'll just have to wait and see. I'll tell you what, though, till then, we've got plenty of things going on in and around the Bury that you can hear about on our daytime shows. In the meantime, I've got Ed Sheeran, Bad Habits, coming up after Aha, Hunting High and Low. Yeah.

Wow, I'm out of breath on that one. I enjoyed listening to that one, as well as singing along. Of course, a plait of smoke gets in your eyes. Yeah, I might be out of breath now. I might have to go and have a drink or a lie down. I'll tell you what, still to come for you here at Arrowwasher Sound, Tuesday morning, of course, coming up at 1 o'clock. Night Owls.

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Jerry Rafferty, Baker Street, ABBA, one of us for us here at Arawasha Sound. Well, I've only got half an hour to go. I'll be heading off home at 1 o'clock this morning. Leave you with Night Owls and non-stop music till 7, of course. Then it's the Arawasha Sound Breakfast Show, sponsored by your local Specsavers with Paul Stacey. Don't forget to tell them Arawasha Sound sent you. Tuesday morning, yes, we've got a quiz coming up later on, all about numbers with Paul, and he likes to call it vital statistics. That's going to happen at around about 7:45, so don't forget to listen to Paul this morning. I've got PP Arnold with The First Cut Is The Deepest, and Jimmy Somerville for A Friend First. And I'll tell you what, we are running out of time.

0: Ella Renderson with Brave for us here at Erewash Sound. I don't want to go home. I want to stay with you a bit longer. I don't feel tired. No, normally in the morning I feel tired. Yeah, at this time, when they do the late show and late night wind down, I start getting a bit tired. But I'm not this morning, and I don't know why. I'm going to be at work for 9 o'clock, so, you know, I might stay a bit longer. We'll see. On the way, Kirsty McCall.
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What about us? Kirsty McCall with Days. What about, well, I don't know who's come up with this log for me this evening. Yeah, I think it's automated, to be honest. I think they just go program. Because we've got another song over 5 minutes long. Yeah, I think this we're going to start turning the late show, the late night wind down, into a song over 5 minutes long theme, aren't we? I'll tell you, we are. So this morning, to end almost off this morning, it's Spandau Ballet, a song over 5 minutes long, 5:19 this one. It's true.

That's it from me for the late night wind down this Tuesday morning. Don't forget to join me this evening at 9 o'clock for the late show. We'll do it all over again. Coming up right after 1 o'clock, of course, Night Owls non-stop music throughout the rest of the night. This is Erewash Sound, and this is you too. Ending the morning, pride in the name of love. Good night, good morning, good afternoon, wherever you are around the